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2: Questions remain over who will pay for the Duke and Duchess of Sussex's security when they return to the UK in a few weeks' time. Prime Minister Andy Burnham says it's a private matter. Royal Observer correspondent Josh Rom says the Sussex's visit to the UK this summer proved a success.
3: As we saw in the summer, Meghan and the children were able to get in and out of the UK largely undetected for private family matters, whilst Prince Harry was still able to appear publicly and conduct charitable endeavours and his patronage commitments.
2: French police have released footage appearing to show officers being attacked by migrants as they tried to stop a small boat crossing in the Channel. The video shows people in life jackets throwing objects at officers, who then use a type of pepper spray before slashing the inflatable boat once it's empty. And the world's oldest person is celebrating her birthday today. Ethel Catterham is 117. From Radio News Hub, I'm Grace McIntosh.
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2: 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Getting you ready for the day ahead. No fuss, no frills. Just great music and all you need to know about travel, the weather, and much more.

0: Well, isn't that the most perfect way to open your eyes on a Friday morning? Good morning to you. Welcome to the Voice of the Community. Welcome to Harbour Radio Friday. Now then, got a busy day today. Got a busy weekend. It's going to be all right, though, I'm telling you. It's just a beautiful song. So, I can't find today's Harbour Words. Don't know what's going on. So, I'm going to repeat one from last week, because I can, because I absolutely loved it. First of all, let's do this.
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0: Been looking everywhere. You know, like in the Emmerdale commercial when he says, I've been looking, I can't find him, and the dog's right next to him. It's probably next to me and I can't see it either. 24 past 7, Friday morning, Friday the 21st. Wow. Where did August go? I'll do a temperature... I'll do a temperature and a weather forecast for you just around 20 to 8 this morning. And first of all, let's have a look at the road, shall we? Well, nothing to report. If you're heading over any of our bridges in this part of the world, whether it's the Gullwing Bridge or whether you're heading over the Herring Bridge, the Haven Bridge, yeah, that's the one, or the Braden Bridge, all looking good this morning, flowing quite nicely. In Lowestoft and in Great Yarmouth, the traffic is flowing quite nicely. Everywhere. The buses are on time this morning, and also so are the trains. The next train out of Great Yarmouth is at 7:35. The next train out of Lowestoft is at 7:28. The one after that, 7:32, and then 8:14. If you're looking to, if you're going to miss one, you're going to miss the other one because they're so close together. And if you're heading out of Great Yarmouth, well, the next one is at 8:14. We'll give you an update on more of those traffic bits and pieces after we've heard the next couple of songs. If you see anything out there you want to tell me about it this morning, 07942 641074, 07942 641074, you let me know. I will let the rest of Great Yarmouth and Lowestoft know in seconds. Right then, what have I got for you this morning then? Well, I have found a few cracking tunes for you this morning. Can I say also good morning as well to Felicity, who hasn't been on for ages. She's come on and said, hi, Neb. I've just opened my eyes and you're there. Yeah, I am. I'll play this one for you, Flick.

0: 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This can cause serious diseases as we grow older, like type 2 diabetes, some cancers, and heart disease. 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
5: Welcome to today's Harbour Words here on Harbour Radio, a daily reflection brought to you by local Christian ministers. I'm Peter Walton, and some of you will know me as the Prof from the Rev Deb's Sunday service here on Harbour Radio. I attend St Mary the Virgin Church in Martham. Today is Wednesday, the 12th of August. I've been thinking about songs which use verses from Scripture as part of the lyrics and wondering what, if anything, these songs might be saying to us today. Do you remember the Rivers of Babylon? The version I remember is the Boney M version, which was a hit in 1978, but it was written and recorded by the Jamaican reggae group The Melodians in 1970. The song is a spiritual lament about exile and longing for home and resistance against oppression. The lyrics are from Psalm 137 and Psalm 19, songs of lament sung by the children of Israel when they were in exile in Babylon after being forced out of Jerusalem in 586 BCE. Their Babylonian captors demand joy and happiness from them, but the people refuse to sing their sacred songs of home, for their enemies asking, "How shall we sing the Lord's song in a strange land?" For the Melodians, these scriptures had another meaning. The forced exile to Babylon mirrors the historical trauma of the slave trade, representing the displacement of people of African descent in the Americas and the Caribbean. The song serves as an anthem of spiritual survival, endurance, and the ultimate hope for liberation and return to a rightful home. And what might these words mean for us? Psalm 137, verse 1, "By the rivers of Babylon, there we sat down, and there we wept when we remembered Zion." Perhaps we can find a sense of reassurance that God welcomes us in our sorrow, that faith can hold us in those times when we long for home, be that a place, a person, or a sense of well-being. Or perhaps Psalm 19, verse 14, speaks to you today. "Let the words of my mouth and the meditation of my heart be acceptable to you, O Lord, my rock and my redeemer." Perhaps you have a sense of that today, in some way a fresh start, a day when you will be wanting to live differently, a day when you hope to focus your mind on things that are good and life-giving, a day when you are hoping that you will be able to speak life, hope, and peace to others. Thank you for listening to Harbour Words today. I will be with you again on Wednesday, the 2nd of September, and tomorrow, Reverend Hannah will be with you on Harbour Words.
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0: Good morning to you. Welcome to the Voice of the Community. It's just gone 20 to 8 in the morning in old school money. Right. That's 7:42. Yeah, no mucking about here. Anyway, good morning to you. I hope you're well. It is the 21st day of August and we are having fun today. You can join us down at the I'll tell you what, it is new. I went in there yesterday and it smelled all petty. The Jolly's Pet Store, which is opened on the Pasteur Road there. If you're a pet owner and you fancy going along and taking a bit of a view on what's going on there, come along. Harbour Radio will be at the front. Hopefully the sun will be shining by then. And we will be playing you some music and encouraging you to come in. I know it's early, I know. We'll be there between 9 and 11 today. I'm hoping some of my team turns up with me as well. Anyway, top temperature today will be 19 degrees. That's not the warmest we've had forever, but it is quite warm. Currently outside, it is still 16, 17 degrees. Today will start dry with sunny spells, and in the afternoon, cloud will build up. Numerous showers will develop, heavy and thundery at times. Lovely. Tomorrow, temperature starts to go back up again. It will be getting very, very nice. Tonight will turn breezy. There will be a mixture of variable cloud, clear spells, few showers, blah, blah, blah, blah, blah, blah, blah. The pollen is low, the UV is medium, and the pollution is also low. If you're out on the roads, well, not much to report about. The town centre is coming to life, and I will tell you more about that just after 8 o'clock this morning. If you're in Lowestoft, well, exactly the same story, repeating it for you there. Don't forget the next two trains leaving Lowestoft are now and at 8:14, and the next train out of Yarmouth is at 8:14 as well. Right then, a little while ago we heard the prof talking on the radio about a certain song, and I thought, do you know what, I've got to play that song. Just makes me tingle, so I'll play the original version because the Boney M version just gets on my nerves, all right? We'll turn this on. Nice, cool reggae on a Friday morning.

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3: Big Nev at breakfast. Yum, yum, yum.

So first of all, we have the Melodians and Rivers of Babylon. Thank you very much, Prof. Knew that. Kind of knew a lot of stuff about that. And also, then we had the Real Thing. Thank you for your messages this morning. I'm going to be reading loads and loads and loads of them out. Don't forget, this morning, just after 9 o'clock, we will be down the road, yes, at Jolly's Pet Food Stores. It's brand new, you know. Stylistic.

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2: Prime Minister says Harry and Meghan's security is a private matter for them when they move back to the UK later this month. Royal Observer correspondent Josh Rom says security is an important factor for the couple.
3: Of course, Prince Harry has previously cited security as a number one barrier, as one of his sticking points for bringing Meghan and his children to the UK. But as we saw in the summer, Meghan and the children were able to get in and out of the UK largely undetected.
2: The Sussexes are returning to live in a non-royal residence outside of London. The Met Office is warning the UK could be in for a wetter and stormier autumn and an early winter because of an unprecedented El Nino event. The event is also expected to drive global temperatures higher. And Coventry City returned to top flight action for the first time in a quarter of a century. The new Premier League season kicks off at 8 p.m. with the Sky Blues away at title holders Arsenal. That's the latest from Radio News Hub. I'm Grace McIntosh.
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0: the thing. If almonds can become milk, you can become anything. Happy birthday, Chloe, you lovely queen. Right then, I hope you're all right. Yeah, good. Chloe's really young, got a little baby. She's running around. She's got, Uncle Mev, how are you? I'm fine, thank you. And happy birthday to you. I'll play your song a little bit later on as well. Don't forget, 9 o'clock this morning, we will be down at Jolly's on Pastor Road opening up that new store, yeah? They want me to cut the rhythm. I'd have cut the rhythm. I'd have done it, really.
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0: Nev, you never, ever, ever, ever play this song. That's a lie. I play it when I'm out, and I'll play it on the radio as well. Back in those days, you see, bands used to have really weird names, like this one, Chicory Tip. Whoa. Come on, get up.

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1: Chicory Tip, son of my father. Don't make songs like that anymore. No, they don't. Coming up to 10 past 8 on a Friday morning, good morning to you. Just in case you know what the date is, it's the 21st already. August is nearly over. That's like saying summer's nearly over. Right then, if you're catching a train, 8:14 is the next train that leaves Great Yarmouth. 8:14 is the next train that leaves Lowestoft. If you're on the roads this morning, well, coming in via the Acle Strait, that looks very fantastic as you head down towards very fantastic. Hang on a minute. Hang on one minute. Okay. I didn't even know what kind of language that was, but I apologise. It's early in the morning. Okay. Let's try again.
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1: Good morning. I hope you all slept well last night. Yes? I went home from here last evening. Ended up on the sofa. Yeah, I sat there and just fell asleep. Woke up with a deaded arm. I'm telling you. About 25 to 12. So annoyed with myself. Anyway, I climbed up the hill, brushed my teeth, and then jumped into the bed of dreams, and that was me done. Right. Sorry, I'm back on track now. Okay, so if you're coming in via the Acle Strait this morning, that looks good at the run and roundabout. If you're heading off towards Lawn Avenue and up towards Caister, looking good. All around North Quay, looking very good, and around the General Town Centre, brilliant. Heading over the Braden Bridge, not too bad at all. And if you're heading over the Haven Bridge, that's flowing as well, away from Pasteur Road and the Gapton Hall roundabout. Gapton Hall Road looks very good. The Harfrey section between Gapton and Harfrey's also looks very good, and the Herring Bridge looks very good, although traffic does queue up at the traffic light if you're heading towards South Deans Road. On the major trunks, A47, if you're heading out of Great Yarmouth this morning towards Lowestoft, that's not too bad. If you're heading out towards Beccles, again, just at Church Lane, Long Lane, with the traffic lights taking their times there as well. As you get down to the Toby roundabout, as I like to call it, then traffic is building up a little bit, but it is Friday morning. And also, if you're heading along the A47, that's not too bad towards Lowestoft as well. Now, Millennium Way looks good, Petto Way looks good, and if you're crossing the Gullwing Bridge, that also looks very good as well. There are no major problems on the road, there are no train problems, and the buses definitely don't have any problems either. The weather today, 19 degrees all across the east, especially on the coast. Pollen is low, UV is medium, and pollution is also quite low. 07942 641074. If you want to get in touch with Big Nev this morning, let me know what's going on, and I might even play you a tune as it's a Friday.
2: 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Breakfast how it should be. 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

0: just after 12 o'clock. And Alex will be here after 2. I'll be back at 4 o'clock with the Friday Soul Jump. Yeah, it's a slightly shorter breakfast show this morning because I'm now heading down to the Jolly Store on Pasteur Road this morning to help open up and launch their new store.
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0: They're looking forward to me, I think. 19 is going to be the top temperature today. Come on, guys. 18 tomorrow, the coolest day for the next 2 weeks. 20 on Sunday, 20 on Monday, 21, 24, 23, 21, 26, 27.

Could you believe it, right? I just looked out the window, right? And it's this drizzle. What's going on? I can't be out there in the rain. Can't be out there in the rain. Can't be out there in the rain.

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1: It's time to have a little bit of sport now. And do you know what? Premier League starts tomorrow. Good old Greavesy. He's going to be so excited. Right, here's the sport.
2: Coventry City returned to top flight action for the first time in a quarter of a century. The new Premier League season kicks off with the Sky Blues away at title holders Arsenal. Meanwhile, in the Scottish Championship, Inverness take on Partick. And the road to Wembley starts for many non-league sides across England in the preliminary round of the FA Cup. Elsewhere, Nottingham Forest boss Oliver Glasner says the club can cope without Elliot Anderson. The England international was sold to Manchester City, but Glasner believes his current options within the squad can cover his absence.
3: It's always finding the best solution for the team, and I'm used to lose some star players. At Palace we sold Michael Olise and we won two trophies, and then we sold Iveragi Eze and Mike Gay in winter and we won the Conference League.
2: Forest's first opponents of the new season are Leeds tomorrow. And in cricket, England lead Pakistan by 195 runs with two wickets remaining in the Test match series. England closed a rain shortened second day at Headingley on 366 for 8.
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It was a moonlit night in old Mexico. 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Suddenly, I heard the plaintive cry of a young Mexican girl.

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2: Questions remain over who will pay for the Duke and Duchess of Sussex's security when they return to the UK in a few weeks' time. Prime Minister Andy Burnham says it's a private matter. Royal Observer correspondent Josh Rom says the Sussex's recent visit proved a success.
3: As we saw in the summer, Meghan and the children were able to get in and out of the UK largely undetected for private family matters, whilst Prince Harry was still able to appear publicly.
2: French police have released footage appearing to show officers being attacked by migrants as they tried to stop a small boat crossing in the Channel. The video shows people in life jackets throwing objects at officers, who then use a type of pepper spray before slashing the inflatable boat once it's empty. And the world's oldest person, Ethel Catterham, is celebrating her 117th birthday today in Surrey. She says it's been a year of many firsts, including stroking a llama and holding hands with the King. From Radio News Hub, I'm Grace McIntosh.
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0: Coventry City returned to top flight action for the first time in a quarter of a century. The new Premier League season kicks off with the Sky Blues away at title holders Arsenal. Meanwhile, in the Scottish Championship, Inverness take on Partick. And the road to Wembley starts for many non-league sides across England in the preliminary round of the FA Cup. Elsewhere, Nottingham Forest boss Oliver Glasner says the club can cope without Elliot Anderson. The England international was sold to Manchester City, but Glasner believes his current options within the squad can cover his absence.
1: It's always finding the best solution for the team, and let's say I'm used to lose some star players. At Palace we sold Michael Olise and we won two trophies, and then we sold Iveragi Eze and Mike Gain Winter and we won the Conference League.
0: Forest's first opponents of the new season are Leeds tomorrow. And in cricket, England lead Pakistan by 195 runs with two wickets remaining in the Test match series. England closed a rain shortened second day at Headingley on 366 for 8.

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kiss. I'm leaning in like this. It was only a kiss. It was only a kiss. I've been falling asleep. And she's calling a cab. No, I just have a smoke. And she's taking a drag. Not going to bed. And my stomach's sick. And it's all in my head. But she

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2: Questions remain over who will pay for the Duke and Duchess of Sussex's security when they return to the UK in a few weeks' time. Royal Observer correspondent Josh Rom says the Sussex's visit to the UK proved a success.
3: As we saw in the summer, Meghan and the children were able to get in and out of the UK largely undetected for private family matters, whilst Prince Harry was still able to appear publicly and conduct charitable endeavours.
2: New Chancellor John Healey is facing a fresh challenge ahead of his first budget announcement. Official figures show government borrowing unexpectedly rose to £1.8 billion last month. That's 68% higher than a year ago. We could be in for a stormier and wetter autumn and early winter. Forecasters are predicting an unprecedented El Nino event, which is a natural weather pattern that occurs every 2 to 7 years. And Coventry City return to top flight action for the first time in a quarter of a century. They're taking on Arsenal later. 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
4: We're experiencing droughts following a long period of dry weather and repeated heat waves. Less rainfall means less water replenishing our rivers, groundwater and reservoirs. And hotter weather means we tend to use more water. 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Our climate's changing and drought and floods are happening much more frequently. 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

And Friday is on our mind today because it is. You've got Moira here for the next couple of hours. I've got some local information for you. Hopefully, Jessica, Jess with an A, is going to pop in and see me from the Minster. I had a little chat with her the other day. I said, why don't you pop in and see me? And we'll talk about the gossipful thing that's going on Saturday tomorrow. I'll have some more local information for you. We'll slow it down around the 11 o'clock mark with two tunes by the same artist, but I'm not going to tell you who just yet. But until we do that, early in the morning, honestly, I'm actually quite liking this cool weather because I'm kind of like not wanting to get up in the morning now. Before you're waking up at 5, you're wanting to get up and get the Hoover out and put the washing in. But when it's like this, you're all nice and chilled because the early mornings are no longer early as they were.

Oh, it's all happening today, you know. It definitely is. Half the presenters are at that new pet shop that's just opened. Oh, my word. I'm just watching the videos. It's the grand opening. Pop down there. You might see one of your Harbour Radio people. I think they'll be there till about 11. So it's Jollies in Great Yarmouth, the pet people. Grand opening this morning from 9 o'clock they did on Pasture Road. Now, so many people have animals, don't they? We need our pet shops. We have a little wander and think, what shall I treat my little loveliness to today? That's what I call my doggies. Hello, my little lovelinesses. How are you? I know, so we can't help ourselves, can we? But on this fantastic day, you need to make the most of it. I always say, make the most of every single day.

0: Mother Radio.
1: Oh my word. Oh, I nearly missed you then, didn't I? I was too busy opening the door for Jessica. Because she's popped in to see me and there's some other people and I got carried away. I did. I left you for 2 seconds and it all nearly went completely pear-shaped. So let me settle her in. And till I do that, we'll play this tune and you can settle yourselves in because we're going to have a nice little chit-chat.

0: fancy a fancier chit chat with Moira or Moira's chit chat? I don't know if I fancy a chit chat or a chat chit, but it's a Moira's chit chat, that's definite.
1: So I've got my lovely guest has come in, I've settled her down, and we just kind of had a little bit of a chat, but I'm going to let her talk to you. Now, introduce yourself first and tell everyone who you are.
2: Hello, my name's Reverend Jessica, and I'm a priest and a vicar at in Great Yarmouth Parish, covering the Minster, St Mary's and St Paul's.
1: Yeah, I know. So we met the other day, didn't we?
2: Yeah, we did.
1: We had a little bit of a chat, yeah. And we talked about an event that you've got coming up, and I said to you, oh, I've been advertising that, you need to come and see me this Friday. And that's exactly why you're here.
2: That is exactly why I'm here.
1: That is. Yes. So I'm going to let you people out there settle yourselves in, get your head round about what we're going to talk about, because we're going to have a lovely chat. We're going to split it up into sections, I said to Jessica, to let people know exactly, really, who she is.

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1: Harbour Radio.
3: So, Jessica, is that right? Jessica,
4: yeah.
3: I have to pronounce that rightly. So tell us a bit about you. So you haven't lived in Great Yarmouth all your life, as you said. Where have you originally come from?
4: Okay, so I was born in Nottingham.
3: Just up the road.
4: Yeah.
3: So what did you do before this job? Can I call it a job?
4: Yes, you can. So so I studied science, and I've got a degree in applied chemistry, and so I worked for a pharmaceutical company. So I studied in London, and then I moved to Hampshire, and that's where I lived for all of my working life, really, as an analytical chemist.
3: Analytical chemist. So when you left school, you went to college and you did the chemistry then.
4: Yeah.
3: So that was probably quite a big part of your life then, really, wasn't
4: it? Yes, it was an enormous part of my life.
3: And obviously, when you did your course, you worked in chemistry.
4: Yep.
3: For obviously a big pharmaceutical company.
4: That's
3: or whatever,
4: correct.
3: And you did all that. And you have to be really clever to do that as well, don't you?
4: Yeah,
3: that is not. That's a lot of training, isn't
4: it? Yeah, it was a lot of training.
3: So, what made you give that up and do what you did now?
4: So, I've always loved science, but then just one day, I just thought, am I going to do this job for the rest of my life? I was married, and we both was asking the same thing. We'd done the same job, and it's like, oh gosh, is this it? And so, so we decided that we was going to just go and travel and just see what God's got in store for us.
3: Really?
4: Yeah.
3: So you've always been a Christian then?
4: I've always been a Christian, yes.
3: So from a child, you've always gone to church.
4: Yes.
3: You've always prayed, always believed.
4: Yes.
3: Okay.
4: Yes.
3: So you gave up your pharmaceutical. Did you know at that point that you wanted to be a vicar?
4: No, because I'm a singer, really.
3: Oh, and you look like a singer.
4: Do I look like a singer?
3: You literally look like you could hold a tune.
4: I can hold a tune or two. Mm-hmm. So, yeah, so I'm a singer, really. I was thinking, yeah, perhaps this is my time.
3: Oh, okay.
4: Yeah. But, yeah, that didn't work out either. But anyway, so, but yeah, I did a bit of singing. But, yeah, it was just a strange, out of the blue, just I heard a voice from God, really.
3: Really?
4: Yeah.
3: I had the shivers then.
4: Oh, lovely.
3: I literally had the shivers. And that is literally what happened then. You just heard a voice.
4: Yes.
3: And thought, this is what you've got to do.
4: This is what I need to do for this part of my life.
3: Oh, my word. Let's play another tune and we'll talk more about that.
4: Yeah.

0: So I'm really intrigued, and I think our listeners are as well, because I think there is some really a lot of people out there that have a lot of empathy and questions, and they're probably fascinated to know what exactly happened. How did you get this calling?
1: So I was quite surprised, really, because it was just a regular Sunday afternoon, and I was cooking my Sunday lunch, and I went to check on my son, who was playing in the conservatory, and as I'm going back into the kitchen, I heard this audible voice, and it was like Jessica, and it like called my name correctly. Ooh. And called my name, and I was like, oh, gosh, and it was like, I'm calling you into the Church of England. And it's just, and I was like, no, I can't believe God's talking to me and calling me.
0: And it was just so clear.
1: It was so clear.
0: Something
1: in the room. And I said to my husband, did you hear that voice?
0: Right.
1: He's like, no, I didn't hear anything. So
0: how old was your son at this point?
1: My son is 18 now.
0: How old was he then?
1: Okay, he must have been like between 1 and 2. Like,
0: oh, he was old baby.
1: Baby, yeah.
0: So
1: yeah.
0: Having a child and everything, that's quite a big thing as well.
1: Yeah, yeah.
0: So how soon was it after that you did what you were told, you know, that God told you?
1: Well,
0: straight away.
1: Yeah, I phoned my vicar and I says, this may not make sense to you, but I've heard a voice from the Lord. Mm-hmm. And it's then that I need to be a part of the Church of England, leader in the Church of England. And he's like, come over straight away.
0: Really?
1: Yeah. And so we started the process. Yeah, yeah.
0: And you started straight away?
1: Started my training, yeah.
0: And we talked earlier, it's a lot of years, isn't it?
1: It is, yeah. It's a long time. So, yeah, you go through a discernment process, first of all, to see if really you're fit. Not literally as in healthy, but yeah, but you've got the right ideas mindset. And then you go off to college to do your theological training, and then you go and you become a curate, and then you do like on the job training, and then you become qualified.
0: Yeah, really? So yeah. That must have been really hard for you as well, because you had a young child.
1: Yes, it was.
0: So the lesson, because you said you had to write a lot of essays and things, and having a young child as well, you must have been really torn.
1: Yeah. All
0: really?
1: The time.
0: It must have been very difficult being a mum.
1: Yeah, all the time. Yeah, yeah. And we've moved a lot for the different sections of the training as well. Yeah. So I moved to Cambridge for my theological training. So we had to get him into school there.
0: Right.
1: And then we went back to the... we lived in West Felton in Shropshire. And then I had to get him in school there. And then we moved to Telford. Then I did work in Oswald Street. And so, you know, each time...
0: Yes. You're moving around with a young child.
1: Yeah.
0: Mums.
1: Yeah.
0: And how is he? How is he at 18 years old?
1: 18, he's
0: very
1: established. He's really grounded, actually. Yeah. I'm really surprised. He hated all the movement, and he's moving again in a few weeks to go off to university, and he's like, I hate it. But he's a really solid guy.
0: That's good.
1: Yeah.
0: But he must be so proud of his mum to see that that you stuck with it.
1: Yeah.
0: And he must have known, because children do pick up. I've got 3 sons of my own. They do pick up even when they're young, if you're a bit stressed and you've got things going on and you need to do things for yourself.
1: Yeah, yeah.
0: I think he's still quite young, really, 18, isn't he?
1: Yeah, yeah.
0: If you think about it. I don't think boys mature till they get to about 24, really.
1: Really?
0: They're kind of like 23. Then their mindset goes a little bit different.
1: Yeah, yeah, yeah.
0: Let's play another tune.
1: Thanks.

0: So after you came out of college, then where did you go? What was your first step?
1: So, you mean my theological training? So after my theological training, then I moved from Cambridge, and then I moved to West Felton, which is a little village in Shropshire near Oswestry. And so I did my on-the-job training there. So that's where I learned all the different things that priests do: weddings, funerals, baptisms, leading services, all of that. So that's what I did.
0: And then now you've ended up here. So you told me the other day you went for to go. There was various choices, was there? Or
1: yeah, I mean, once you're ordained priest, you can go anywhere in the whole world.
0: It's unbelievable
1: to be a priest. And I could have gone anywhere, but I chose Great Yarmouth.
0: And you couldn't have chosen a better place.
1: Amen.
0: Yes. Amen. Yes.
1: I can't think of anything else.
0: I've lived here all my life. And do you know, I live in Gorleston, so just over the bridge.
1: Yep.
0: And I was born there and lived there forever. I've never lived anywhere else. I didn't go away to college. I've never gone away to work. I've lived here literally.
1: No way.
0: I've only gone away when I've gone on holiday.
1: Yeah.
0: And you know, even when I go on holiday, I always look forward to coming back.
1: Wow.
0: Yeah, it's bizarre, isn't it?
1: Yeah.
0: I think I'm just a bit of a homebird.
1: Yeah. There are people like that though, aren't there?
0: Yes,
1: yeah.
0: I can't. Well, we're not all the same, are
1: no,
0: we?
1: No, we're not. We're not.
0: But you know, through my life, I haven't had to move away.
1: Yeah.
0: And I don't really know now at my age if I'd want to now. No. I think I'm quite happy here.
1: Yeah.
0: But it's big steps, isn't it?
1: Yeah, it is.
0: So you're here. How long have you been here?
1: Just over a year.
0: Mm-hmm. So you're kind of finding your feet and settling in, knowing, getting to know the area.
1: Yes. There's still lots I don't know. Everyone keeps saying, have you been so-and-so? And I'm like, no. But yeah, so I'm still trying to find out what happens here and all that kind of stuff. So I'm still new.
0: But I'm
1: still enjoying it, being here.
0: Good. So you've had a winter, you've had the summer. It was a very hot summer this year. But obviously, you know, it's nice because we're near the sea. Have you been in the sea?
1: No. I've paddled in the sea just up to my ankles, but I'm not a real...
0: You're not a swimmer.
1: No.
0: So what's the next step then? Can you see yourself being here for a while?
1: Yes, definitely. I'm
0: looking... You feel quite settled here.
1: Yes, I'm ready to be here for some time.
0: Good.
1: And just to really get to know the folks who live here.
0: That's nice. Because the St Nicholas Church, that is like a community hub as well, isn't it?
1: They do lots of things there.
0: They have concerts and stuff. Years ago they didn't. I've been to a few concerts there myself. We're going to talk about what's going on there, why you've come on my show.
1: Yes.
0: We'll play this first.

0: I should really play some gospel music, shouldn't I? Because I'd already done it, I need to ask if you want me to play anything. Yeah. So tell us why, what's going on then? There's something really good going on tomorrow.
1: So tomorrow I've organised Gospel on the Beach. Okay, so it's two concerts. One actually at Britannia Pier tomorrow at 2 o'clock. This is a taster concert, so I've got a band coming from different parts of the Midlands.
0: Oh wow.
1: And they're coming, yeah, so it's a live band, and some friends who are going to help me with the singing and stuff like that. So at 2 o'clock, an open air taster concert at Britannia Pier, and then at 6 o'clock, actually in Great Yarmouth Minster, I'm going to have a paid concert there. Tickets are £10, and so that'll be a bit more variety of mm-hmm. songs, a few other people singing as well as myself, mm-hmm. And it's just going to be a great occasion. Really
0: good, brilliant. So you say it's at the Britannia Pier. It's on the beach though, isn't it?
1: No, it's not. Oh, where the sand is. It's actually in, yeah,
0: in whereabouts near the Britannia? What, so, inside or
1: no? It's actually, you know, you know that the marble bit at the front.
0: Oh, so it's right out the front of the Britannia.
1: Yeah, ah, yeah, yeah.
0: It's at 2 o'clock.
1: At 2 o'clock.
0: I might see if I can come over.
1: Yeah, yeah.
0: Yeah, it's I'm literally across the road.
1: Yeah, just there. Yeah.
0: So
1: yeah.
0: You've got people coming from away, and
1: yep.
0: you've got a band.
1: Yeah.
0: What sort of a band have you got?
1: So it's so we've got guitars, drums, keyboard, soloists, you know, singers.
0: Oh wow, so there's quite a big, it's going to be quite a big production really then.
1: Not really, it's just, I mean, it's just, yeah, it's yeah, it's going to be good. It's yeah. just going to be
0: brilliant. Yeah, and then back at the Minster in the evening.
1: Yeah.
0: So at the Minster, do people have to pay cash?
1: They can pay cash, but there's a card machine actually right. in there as well.
0: Right, so, yeah, because yeah. I think I've had concerts there before and they've only took cash. So right. that's good to know. So
1: yeah, yeah.
0: anyone that would like to go,
1: yeah.
0: You can pay by card as well, because yeah. a lot of people, they're not sure and then they don't want to turn up and yeah, then they yeah. can't come in.
1: Yeah.
0: So it's £10.
1: £10.
0: Right. Yeah. Have you sold many tickets yet?
1: Well, a few. Yeah, there's a few tickets sold, but most people usually
0: just turn up
1: really. It's brilliant. One of those where it doesn't depend on.
0: Yeah, that's good.
1: Yeah, yeah, yeah.
0: Brilliant. So yeah, let's yeah. play another tune. I'm going to talk a bit more about that.

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1: So we're talking about the gossip thing you've got going on. Now, you said you did something at Christmas.
2: Yes.
1: It's a concert.
2: It was a concert at Christmas, uh-huh. Yes. So it's the same band that are coming this weekend, and mm-hmm. we just did like a Christmas taster.
1: Lovely.
2: Gospel event. I think there was like 200 people
1: wow.
2: who turned up. And I had them clapping and singing.
1: Brilliant.
2: It was just a great event, which is probably why they've yeah. asked me to put on another one, really.
1: Right, and obviously being a singer yourself,
2: yes,
1: obviously you enjoy it. It's
2: I
1: lovely.
2: Do. It is. I do really enjoy singing. It's been my way of focus, you know.
1: Yeah.
2: You know, when life's a bit...
1: Uh-huh.
2: Yeah.
1: Music's always good, I
2: yeah,
1: always think.
2: Yeah,
1: if you
2: yeah.
1: feel a bit down and...
2: Yeah.
1: And I say to people also, you know, a lot of people go to the gym and whatnot, yeah. and I say to them, just play some music and dance at home.
2: Yeah, exactly.
1: Just have a dance
2: yeah,
1: at home
2: yeah.
1: every night in
2: yeah.
1: the kitchen, and that will do the
2: trick. Do the trick,
1: and
2: definitely.
1: It does.
2: Yeah, yeah, yeah.
1: I think any sort of music or movement
2: definitely. Yeah, yeah.
1: is
2: yeah,
1: good
2: yeah,
1: for
2: yeah,
1: you.
2: Definitely.
1: So when you were younger then, were you obviously in a gospel choir?
2: Yes, I've been in choirs all of my life. So, you know, from the
1: Have
2: age
1: they
2: of...
1: Have all been gospel? Or do you sing any other kind of music?
2: I do sing other musics. I used to do special events as well. So I do weddings and...
1: Oh, you're a wedding singer.
2: I do yeah. stuff like that, special requests.
1: Yeah.
2: Yeah, so most of my singing has been in gospel. I've sang on in a theatre... and on shows, I've done that kind of stuff as well.
1: Lovely.
2: But yeah, I think my gospel is probably my greatest
1: yeah.
2: love, really.
1: Yeah, it's
2: yeah.
1: more to your heart. To
2: yeah,
1: sing.
2: Yeah, because yeah. it has that, you know, the whole soul thing. It's yeah. not just professional.
1: Yeah.
2: You know, and I can be professional. Don't get me wrong, but sometimes you just need a bit of, you know, the rawness of life to come
1: yes.
2: out.
1: Yeah,
2: in,
1: I like
2: in your
1: that.
2: Song, yeah.
1: yeah.
2: So, yeah.
1: So you're going to be singing on Saturday night.
2: I will be singing on Saturday night.
1: A solo.
2: So,
1: is it a
2: yeah.
1: solo?
2: Yeah, I'm leading most of it, really. So,
1: yeah,
2: yeah. yeah. So, I, yeah. Yeah.
1: Oh, so anyone tuned in, you can put the voice to the face. Get it right, Moira. You can put the face to the voice.
2: Yes.
1: So go along to the Minster, and it's not too late. Starts at 6 o'clock,
2: yep.
1: as you said.
2: Yeah.
1: Is it on for a couple of hours? Hour
2: yeah,
1: and
2: just
1: half?
2: An hour. Yeah, yeah. Just over an hour and a half with a little interval in the middle.
1: Brilliant.
2: Yeah. Yeah.
1: Okay.
2: Yeah.
1: Let's play another tune.

0: thank you so much for coming on with me. So I know you're going to have to come on again before Christmas,
1: yeah,
0: and tell us all what's going on at Christmas over at the Minster, or anything going on at the Minster. You can always just pop in and we can let people know, because
1: yeah,
0: we're right next door.
1: Yeah, definitely.
0: Do you want to say hello to anyone today?
1: I don't know if anyone's listening, but I just want to say hello to anybody who knows me, anyone. I'm just sending out love right from here.
0: Will you be at the Minster on Sunday, this Sunday?
1: I will be at the Minster this Sunday. 10:30 is the service,
0: right,
1: on Sunday. I will be presiding at the Minster.
0: Good.
1: Definitely.
0: So anyone coming in, they might have heard you today, so
1: yes,
0: they can come up and say hello, can't
1: please
0: they?
1: Please come and say hello. And if you see me in the streets,
0: yes,
1: please don't walk past me. Just say hello, Reverend Jessica.
0: Yes.
1: I heard you on Harbour Radio.
0: Yes.
1: Yes.
0: Good. That's good.
1: Definitely,
0: yeah,
1: do that.
0: Well, you have a beautiful day, because you're now off doing your job and you're going to St Mary's Church.
1: Yes, I am.
0: So tell everyone what's going on there. They might come and join you.
1: So St Mary's are having their garden sale. So I'm just hoping that the weather holds out. So at 12 o'clock, there'll be burgers, sausages, stuff for sale. Just a good afternoon out at St Mary's in Southtown. So that's where I'm off.
0: Lovely.
1: To this afternoon.
0: So excellent. Anyone that's around the area, just make your way there. Anyone can go. It's like, is it, are there,
1: yeah, it's open to the
0: is
1: public.
0: Is it all free?
1: Yeah.
0: So it's all free. So just pop in, have a burger, have a sausage, have a little chat with everyone, and just enjoy the day.
1: Yeah, definitely.
0: I always say, every day, you've always got to make it fun, haven't you?
1: Yeah, definitely.
0: I say to my girls at work, come on, girls, make today fun, because, you know, tomorrow's another day, but we're here now today.
1: Right now. Yeah. That's it, right.
0: Let's
1: now.
0: Let's do another
1: excellent
0: tune. I'm going to slow it down now. I've got a couple of slow tunes by Neil Diamond. I like him. Do you like Neil Diamond?
1: I do like Neil Diamond.
0: A couple of slow ones, slow ones, just to get us through 11 o'clock.

shines most of the time, and the feeling is laid back. 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
1: Two beautiful tunes there. Oh my word, I just love them. So, Jessica, that was a nice air coming in. I told her to come again. I'm going to go over the road tomorrow to the pavilion at 2 o'clock, and I'm going to have a little look and see what's going on and have a little listen to them, because it's good for the soul. It is. So pop along if you're along the seafront tomorrow. Go along at 2 o'clock and then come back to the Minster at 6 for a mere £10 and watch a fabulous gospel music and singing. It will be good. You'll feel so much better. You know, when we play music, we just want to jig around, don't we? And as you know, I can't keep myself still for very long. I'm always fidgeting and fidgeting about and finding something to do. And I think we have to do it to dancing. So all my next tunes are all going to be to do with dancing. So to jivvy yourselves up on this rather dull, damp day in Great Yarmouth, get your dancing shoes on, because the next few tunes, that's what it's going to be all about. And we did talk about, to keep fit, I think it's the best way to do it. It's just not stop dancing, and you'll be the fittest person in Great Yarmouth.

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9: 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I know children travel absolutely free, or local bus journeys all day, all routes. Now they're going back to school before you know it. This is running till the 31st, so you've got a little bit longer. Children between the age of 5 and 15 can go free, no ticket, no registration, just hop on, love that, just hop on the bus and go wherever you need to go. Where? First, Norfolk and Suffolk, including routes in Gorleston and Great Yarmouth and the surrounding areas. You can save even more money this summer, have days out with your family. If you haven't done too much yet, now's the time to do it, because I'll be back before you know it. Go to the beach, go to the parks, go and visit some friends. Just hop on your bus and do what you need to do, because that's what it's all about. Having fun. What about a dancing party? That would be good. No one can come to your party unless they dance all night.

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1: Do you know, I thought I'd play some presenters, and then that scatty woman came on that talks too much. But who else have we got? 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

Honestly, what can I say? 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Hemsby Coloured Dash. 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

Jackson, and just book. Honestly, it's the Hemsby Playing Field at Waters Lane in Hemsby. It's 11 till 3 o'clock on the 29th of August. I've heard of it before. It's great fun. You go looking a bit normal and then you leave like a little rainbow. How lovely is that? Ooh la la.

0: Why not join me for Drive Time on a Monday afternoon? I'll give you some afternoon delight, 4 till 6.
1: Oh, I like a bit of afternoon delight. Mo has one of my favourite desserts, afternoon delight. Oh, that's lovely, especially banana one.
2: I love that. I will be back for Drive Time on a Monday. So the annual Yarmouth Haven Rotary Club Duck Race is on again. I think it's a bit later this year, they said. It's on Sunday, September the 6th. It starts at 1 o'clock at the Great Yarmouth, lovely waterways here in Yarmouth on the seafront. The first heat for sponsored decorated giant ducks will be at 1 o'clock. At 2 o'clock, first public rubber duck race, quack, quack. It's £1 per duck to enter the public race, and it is available on the day. Now, they do so much for charity, the Rotary Club. They help causes and raise money, and the ones they've done before, Age UK, Break, JPUH Stroke Unit, Caston Men's Shed, Louise Hamilton Trust, East Anglia Children's Hospice, the 46 Special Needs Scouts Group. There's so much, honestly, they help out so much. And without you lovely people turning up at these events and putting your hand in your pocket, they wouldn't happen. So you've just got to turn up. Last year, it was packed on the waterways. Honestly, it was so busy you had a job not to fall in with the ducks. It was a hot day. We'll see what the weather's like this year, but each year it has got bigger and bigger. People come from all over the place to come and watch it. It's a good bit of fun. They've got a little cafe there. Bring a chair, bring a picnic. Just bring what yourself and do whatever you need to do, because it's all good fun. It honestly it is. Now, I can't do my dancing tunes without one by Kylie, can I?

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8: Oh, we got another dog show going on in Hemsby. Yay! And they want stalls. You know when you have them stalls when you sell things like trinkets and dog leads and dog food and food and more food and food? They're looking for stalls, are wanted there to help their Hemsby dog show and car show go really fantastic. This is happening on the 27th of September, 11 till 4. It's on the Long Beach tent and touring site in Hemsby. So you've been at stalls all summer, haven't you? I've seen you with Harbour Radio. Why not take what you've got to offer for the community to Hemsby and let people enjoy what you've got to offer them there as well? So it's on the 27th of September. Get yourself organised, go online, get hold of them and do what you need to do, because I am going to be dancing on that Saturday night.

0: Oh, what are we celebrating today then? Sweet Tea Day. Go on the mic.
1: Gareth, go on the mic. Oh, I've just arrived in the studio and now you get me to talk.
0: Yeah. Do you like sweet tea?
1: No.
0: No.
1: No.
0: And the funny thing
1: is... What do you mean by sweet tea?
0: Well, I said no,
1: and I don't know what you're talking about.
0: Tea with loads of sugar in it.
1: No, definitely. I don't take sugar for anything.
0: Don't you?
1: No.
0: You surprise me.
1: That's why I'm eight stone ring and wet.
0: You surprised me. I shouldn't have said that. I kind of thought it and then I said it. Sorry about that.
1: No, I don't take sugar in anything.
0: Don't you?
1: No.
0: Well, I do take a little bit in my coffee. But when I was a little girl, my mum always wanted to put sugar in my tea.
1: Well, that's what they used to do in the olden days, wasn't it?
0: Being very delicate woman I am, mum used to say, no, we need a bit of sugar. I go, I don't like it in my tea, though. But now I drink green tea anyway. I don't have tea with milk in it.
1: Green tea?
0: Yeah.
1: No, I'm not as posh like you.
0: Yeah.
1: I have tea, milk, and no sugar. And so I had tea this morning that had been made, and the milk was put in 25 minutes later.
0: That's funny.
1: That was lovely.
0: Builders, like men builders or plumbers or anything like that, anyone that is physical, they always have about 4 sugars, I notice.
1: So if I get
0: any work... Yeah, no, I mean, really? Really, you're not. If I get anyone...
1: With 13 children? No, not at all.
0: If I get anyone at work... Any workmen, and I say to them, would you like a cup of tea or coffee? And they go, yes, please, Moira. And I go, 4 sugars. They go, how did you know?
1: How do you know? Yeah.
0: I just do.
1: It's a standard response.
0: Standard it is. We're also celebrating Ice Cream Day. Do you like ice cream?
1: I love ice cream, and I like the ice cream, particularly like the ice cream on the stall at a venue not far from where you have your building.
0: Oh, yes, well, around the corner.
1: Am I allowed to say Britannia Pier?
0: Yeah.
1: Oh, I'll say that.
0: What flavour? What flavour would you go for?
1: Oh, now that is a... Oh, crikey.
0: Oh, no, so nothing comes to mind because you like all of them.
1: No, just a whippy.
0: What, just vanilla?
1: I must admit, I tried last week, I was in town, and I went there and I had the... You know that you get the 2 scoops?
0: Yeah.
1: You know, the 2 scoops, 2 solid scoops? I had dairy milk chocolate and mango.
0: Together. Interesting.
1: That was interesting.
0: Very interesting.
1: That was interesting.
0: I bet the old taste buds wondered what was going on.
1: That was like, oh, crikey, what's going on here? Yeah, it was.
0: See, I'm just more of a strawberry girl myself.
1: Oh, yeah?
0: Yeah, I just like strawberry-flavoured things.
1: Right,
0: okay. If I had the choice of chocolate or strawberry, it'd be strawberry.
1: Really?
0: Yeah.
1: Hmm.
0: Yeah, as long as it's not too squiffy.
1: I'm more chocolate. Go on, what are you going to say about that? Yeah.
0: Oh, really?
1: Well, really?
0: I'd never have guessed.
1: Never had a guess, yeah.
0: So you need to do a little bit of this.

0: Sorry.
1: Ooh, that was a bit manfulness.
0: Yeah,
1: manfulness. Yeah, that's not a word, is it?
0: No, probably. No, probably not.
1: No. So what else are we celebrating today? Self Care Day. Ooh, we're just talking about that.
0: Yeah, we were. I don't spend enough time on myself.
1: No, I don't.
0: No, sure, be quiet.
1: Don't you? We're also, so you're going to love this one.
0: Go on.
1: So, a men's grooming day.
0: Well, I'm always grooming, aren't I?
1: As you can see, I've turned up well groomed this morning. Yeah, you have. Actually, you've got a lovely shirt on.
0: Thank you. This is my Weatherspoon shirt.
1: Is it your what do you mean, Weatherspoons?
0: Well, I match the plates in Weatherspoons.
1: No.
0: Yeah, so when I wear this, they all think I'm going to Weatherspoons. All the girls.
1: Honestly,
0: oh, genuine, yeah. Yeah, I wouldn't joke. Funny. I'm quite a serious person, as you know.
1: You're not.
0: I am.
1: You haven't given me any jokes. You have these awful dry jokes, and I never know whether to believe
0: they're
1: you or not.
0: They're not awful at all.
1: Well, they're not awful.
0: I've got several, but not on air.
1: Yeah, not on air.
0: Not on air.
1: So Mr. Lee Brown, he's coming in the studio any minute. I can't go over. I'll get told off.
0: He's there somewhere.
1: So when are you on air next?
0: Monday, 10 o'clock, on the Monday morning catch-up.
1: Have you got anyone in with you?
0: I look forward to all my guests.
1: Yes.
0: I love all my guests.
1: You
0: but
1: do.
0: I'm really, really looking forward to this coming Monday.
1: It?
0: It's a lady called Melissa Hewitt.
1: Melissa Hewitt, I know she's not posh.
0: Yeah, there is. She's not. I know she, I can say that because I know she's not listening. She's asleep at the moment because she's currently working nights. But she gets involved massively with Romanian rescue dogs.
1: Oh!
0: So she's coming on to talk about that. Now, the question I said to her was, come on, we've got enough dogs in this country.
1: Oh, I knew you were going to say that. Oh. Someone else brought this up to me the other day.
0: And that was like lighting the blue touch paper and standing well back.
1: Right.
0: And that question's going to be put to her
1: on
0: Monday. So I dare say it's going to be quite an emotive subject.
1: Whatever the word is.
0: It's going to stir her up.
1: Anyway.
0: But I'm not going to deliberately stir her up, obviously. I'm not that
1: sort
0: of person.
1: You'll have to phrase
0: But yeah.
1: Oh, that'll be interesting. Listen then. Because a lot of people, you're right, a lot of people.
0: Well, I think it's going to be. I'm really looking forward to that.
1: That's a tricky one. I don't want to make a comment, actually.
0: No.
1: Because I'm just as bad because I've had both my dogs from puppies and I could have rescued. Couldn't I?
0: I nearly said something. Yeah,
1: I could have.
0: Yeah.
1: But I didn't.
0: Yeah.
1: And the reason I didn't, I think, is because I've got grandsons that come round a lot and I was just a bit, don't know.
0: Yeah, not quite sure.
1: I don't know. Yeah, just one of them. Right, I better get out of the studio.
0: Okay.
1: You're still standing.
0: I am. How can you tell a Romanian dog off anyway?
1: I don't know.
0: I can't understand you, can they?
1: They can't. Yeah! Because you know dogs do have accents.
0: Do they?
1: Yeah, so whatever owner they have, they pick up the accent. Honestly, I googled it. So a Scottish dog would have a bit of a "Hi, Danu" cough. he'd go "Hi, Danu."
0: Yeah,
1: that's how he'd cough.
0: Well, they pick up my Australian accent.
1: But you're not Australian. Are you? Oh, let's do this,
0: Have you never seen me down under?
1: You make me laugh. My ears feel like they're going to fall off.

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1: Oh my word, I've got to get out the studio. We need a bit of love and understanding, Mr. Lee. Mr. Lee, he's gonna tell you where he's been and what he's been up to. He's been dogging today. He's been getting his jollies. I'll be back on Monday for drive time. Have a beautiful weekend.

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2: Duchess of Sussex could make a return to acting once she and her family have moved back to the UK, Grace McIntosh reports.
3: First reported by an Australian news website, Meghan is said to have been offered a role in an upcoming project based in the UK, though no further details have been confirmed. The couple will return to the UK in a few weeks' time and live in a non-royal residence outside of London.
2: The UK could face a stormier and wetter autumn and early winter, as forecasters warn of an unprecedented El Niño event. The Met Office says Pacific sea temperatures could rise more than 30 degrees above average, making this potentially the strongest El Niño since the 19th century. New Chancellor John Healey is facing a fresh challenge ahead of his first budget announcement. Official figures show government borrowing unexpectedly rose to £1.8 billion last month. That's 68% higher than a year ago. And the new Premier League season kicks off at 8 p.m. with Coventry City away at title holders Arsenal. That's the latest from Radio News Hub. I'm Ben Monte.
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5: 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Here's Claire Rabette from Slater and Gordon.
6: Summer holidays should be about making memories, but accidents can happen anywhere, from the airport to the hotel pool. 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Learn more at slatergordon.uk.
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0: Here it comes. Yes! He's back, baby.
1: He is a big man, Leroy Brown.
0: Who told you? It's all true. It's Friday the 21st of August. Are you ready to rock?
1: My man.
0: Ah, he's here. It's Lee Brown. Let's go, Eskimos.

And that about sums it up. How self-centered and conceited I am. It's all a bit of fun, isn't it? Tongue in cheek. Hello, everyone, and welcome to the show. Dramatic, isn't it? Yes, welcome to the Music and Madness show. My name is Lee Brown, and I'm here in Great Yarmouth live on your radio. All around the world, all around the world. Don't get nervous, Lee. Too late. And I'm here till 2 o'clock today for loads of music, a little bit of madness. Because I'm already psyched up, everyone, because we've already done a live event in Great Yarmouth at a brand new pet store called Jollies. So I've been getting my Jollies this morning. Have you had your Jollies? So who's already having a cheeky listen? I've got to say hello to Lily Brown and Joyce Brown, a.k.a. Nanny. Thank you for letting me do the show today. Bless you. Russ Robinson has messaged. Hello, Russell. Where are you? Who are you with? Hello. Hello, Heather in Beckles. How are you doing today? Mr. Kevin Reed, are you having a little listen? I hope so. Whoever you are, give me a little message. I dare you. 0794-264-1074. We are the voice of the community, and we want to hear the voice of the community, even in a WhatsApp message. That's what it's all about, everyone. Plus, great music. So, get your song request in now, so I've got time to play it. Do you know what? I've been waiting with bated breath for the last week to play this next tune. This is my song of the week. I'm going to start the show with it. It's called Make a Start. It's by Menswear. Do you remember them from the Britpop days? Somehow I've come upon this song. Oh, I've come upon it. It's like Oasis with Beatles harmonies. Oh, it's so good. Hope you enjoy it. Let's make a proper start to the show. Good afternoon, everyone. Strap yourselves in and let's make a start.

Absolutely love that tune. That's my song of the week. Menswear, make a start. You'll always see the stars if you do something. That's true, mate. And that's the way to start the show. Love it. So how the dickens are you today, everybody? Bit of a cloudy day. We started with a lot of rain this morning, didn't we? Cloudy, but I think some sun's coming, you know. Yes, good afternoon and welcome to Music Madness on Friday, the 21st of August. Currently 18 degrees in the Great Yarmouth vicinity. And it's going to rain tonight. That's the next big bout of rain. When it gets dark at about 8:06 this evening, that's when the rain is going to come. But don't worry about it. We've got a lot of fun until then. Oh! It's a bit of Blur for you, because there's no other way to enjoy yourself on a Friday than here with us on Harbour Radio. Oh! Can you feel the love, everyone? Or is it just the way you're sitting? Oh!

0: Blur, There's No Other Way from 1991. Yeah, when you join me for a bit of music and madness, yeah, I'll put a bit of madness on. I'll give you a bit of The Clash. You'll get a bit of Madonna, a bit of George Harrison. You're going to get all the best in music, basically. We'll take the odd advert break as well. Do you know what? When I was with Nev and Steve Sumo at Jolly's Pet Store this morning, he said, oh, I've got a new show starting in a few days. I went, that's good. I said, what are you going to do? What are you bringing to Harbour Radio that maybe we don't have already? And we both looked at each other and we said, well, we've already given it sex appeal. So on that bombshell, what else can we do? Well, we'll give you an advert break. Put your kettle on, have a coffee, and we'll be back in uno momento. And I will tell you two reasons why the 21st of August is a very significant day. Oh.
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7: Lucky star, Madonna. Because if you make a start, you'll always see the stars. If it's lucky. Oh, it's all about timing, isn't it? I know! Keep your song requests coming in. Give me a message on 0794 264 1074.

0: Yes, Madonna. She does some good songs in her time, didn't she? So there you are. Hello to all my little lucky stars out there listening to Harbour Radio. Go on, give me a message, I dare you. 0794-264-1074. I'm very pleased to see that Kevin Reed has given me a message. I will play a Paloma for you. I'm going to tie it in as well, Kevin, because I do like to tie it up to something me and Lily was doing last night, because it's very easy. Wherever you live, wherever you're listening, to not make the most, right, of where you live. And me and Lily went on a little exciting adventure down the Golden Mile last night. And I'll tell you all about it through song. But let's let you know, from my point of view, why the 21st of August is a very, very crucial day. Yeah, crucial day it is. Sorry, while I'm talking, there's a couple of technicians here playing around with my knobs. You're playing around with my knobs. You are. You are. They're touching my knobs on the mixing board. You know, it's not that kind of radio station. I am, but you're putting me off me crucials, you two.
1: What sort of radio station are you normally at then?
0: Excuse me. Well, if it's that kind, it's rubbish because you can't see anything.
1: Yeah, I just got the webcam
0: on. Yeah. Oh, yeah, we have got a webcam. Is it on today? Is the webcam on? Oh, right. Matt has opened it for me, so now I can show you it all. Oh, yeah. If you want to look at our nibs and knobs on the mixing desk, I don't know how we got it up there, but have a little look. Well, have a little look on our webcam. But anyway, 21st of August, two crucial things this day. One, it is, stroke was, Joe Strummer's birthday today. Joe Strummer from The Clash would have been 74 today. He was a punk rock warlord, a personal hero of mine. So I'm going to do a Clash song for you. And also, what Britpop album, right, was released on this day back in 1997 that changed the course of Britpop? I mean, kind of ended it, really. I'll let you know. I'll do two songs in a row to mark this momentous occasion. Joe Strummer, we salute you, sir.

Rock the Casbah by The Clash. All right then, how's the weather for you? It's looking very cloudy here in Great Yarmouth, still about 18 degrees. I will check the weather for you because I'm nice like that, but I don't like to give you bad news. 18 degrees, chance of light rain in the next hour. All right, taking you up to about 2 o'clock-ish. Then it'll be sunny, cloudy, about 19 degrees, which will take you through to where it's going to be very sunny, 7 o'clock tonight. Don't know what use that is to anyone because it gets dark at 8:06 tonight, and then it's going to rain in this area until about 1 in the morning. So that's how the weather goes. Let's play another tune to make us think of the 21st of August. Be Here Now by Oasis was released on this day in 1997. I remember going to Smith's in Great Yarmouth at about 20 to 9 in the morning to pick it up, take it home. And this song, track 3, definitely, or track 4 after Magic Pie, that was it. It really stood out. Let's play it. Happy birthday, Be Here Now.

0: Stand By Me by the mighty Oasis, 1997. Stand By Me. Yeah, hope you're doing well. Give me a message on 0794 264 1074. I'll give you a mention, like Claire and Sean Lubbock. Hello. How are you today? You doing all right? Who else is giving us a little message to get a mention? Don't forget, we also go out in town. We meet the community. We talk to them. And sometimes we record the conversations with their consent and we play it to get a little bit of extra information out. For example, we went down to Jolly's Pet Store, which opened only today. We were there supporting them. Harbour Radio, the mayoress, Jade, the lovely Jade, was there this morning as well. Stilt Walkers, you name it, they were there this morning. And I managed to catch up and record a little interview with the store manager, Rosie. So now I'm going to hand over to me earlier. This is like a scene from Back to the Future. Oh, I might play The Power of Love later. I just thought of that. Right, so this is me chatting with Rosie, the store manager from Jolly's Pet Store, a little bit earlier this morning. Have a little listen, and she's got a few things to tell you about Jolly's Pet Store in Great Yarmouth. Good morning, I'm Lee Brown from Harbour Radio. We are here at Jolly's Pet Store for the grand opening. And I'm very happy to be talking to Rosie, the store manager. Good morning, Rosie.
1: Good morning.
0: How's it going so far?
1: It's going really well. We've had a really busy morning. Everyone's really happy, smiley.
0: Lovely, lovely. And when people come to Jolly's, what should they expect when they walk through the door? What can they get?
1: Lots of smiley, happy faces. We've got lots to offer. Loads of different pet foods, pet accessories, anything you can need, really.
0: And a pet clinic as well.
1: We do have a pet clinic. That's Wednesdays from 3:15 till 5:45. We look forward to giving your pets everything they need.
0: Lovely. Now, tell everyone where they can find Jolly's. Where are we in Yarmouth?
1: So we're in Pasta Road. Just down the road from the big retail park.
0: Opposite B&M. Yeah, that's a good way of finding it. And it's very easy to find. Just look for the red signs. You cannot miss it.
1: Yeah, big red signs.
0: And what times are you open from in the morning till the evening?
1: So Monday to Friday is 9 till 7. Saturdays is 9 till 6. And Sunday is 10 till 4.
0: And plenty of parking. Really easy to park here at Jolly's. And Harbour Radio is here all morning to welcome the store to the area. And have you got any special guests this weekend? I've noticed a couple of stilt walkers outside your store.
1: Yeah, we've got stilt walkers. We've got a few guests from NFRSA. We've got face painting going on. So there's lots going on in store today.
0: Fantastic. Well, good luck and I hope it goes really well. Please come and support. It's a brand new store in the middle of Great Yarmouth on Pasta Road, Jolly's Pet Store. I've been talking to Rosie. Thank you. Good luck.
1: Thank you very much. Have a great day.
0: Thank you. Let's rock. Yes, a Jolly's Pet Store. Why don't you have a jolly good time and give a jolly visit there? There you are. You have a jolly boys out into it. It's all about the jollies. And talking about that, me and my little daughter, Lily Brown, went for a little adventure last night. You know when you take your kids out because you're fed up with watching their cartoons? Let's be honest. You said, right, we're going out. And do you know what? A little trip down the road turned into this like 2-hour epic adventure. Because that's what Great Yarmouth presents you down the Golden Mile. We got on the train and the bloke on the train said, this is the last train of the day, stops at Pleasure Beach. We're like, oh no, we're going to be stuck down the opposite end of the seafront now. Got to walk all the way back. But we went to the Pleasure Beach and you know that red house that's upside down? Do you know, for all these years I've lived in Yarmouth, I've never gone in it. Because it's amazing what you don't do, what's on your own doorstep, innit? So we went in, and do you know what? Take your camera phone in there. It's amazing the pictures you can do, where everything's kind of upside down. Lily loved it. I had a good laugh with it. And it made us think of this song. I'll dedicate this to Mr. Kevin Reed, Upside Down. Go to the Pleasure Beach and go to the Red House. You're going to have a laugh. It's all upside down.

Yeah, a bit of Paloma Faith from 2009 for Kevin Reed. I hope you enjoyed that one. It was the first song I thought of when I was thinking about that upside down house, I've got to tell you. There you go. How are you today, everyone? It's Music and Madness with me, Lee Brown. It's 12:41 p.m. Hope you're having a good day. Are you thinking about stuff to do for the weekend? There is stuff to tell you about, like the Cobham Fest tomorrow. Don't forget my old mucker, Mr. Josh Harry. Good luck to you, sir, and Rebecca and everyone, because that Marina Theatre Film Festival for Sunrise starts today. Good luck. I'll play a little ad for that very soon indeed. And can I give a shout out to Mr. Simon Fay, who will be joining me for the first time in, like, seems like forever, to do a little bit of Double Impact over at Bel Air Holiday Park tomorrow night. Come and see us. It's free to enter, and we guarantee MAD Madness. And we'll be doing this one as well. Let's rock.

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10: Brown on Harbour Radio, right here, right now. I can't believe they still let him into the studio, but he's here again.

Yep, we're all young at heart. Recycled teenagers, what is life without a good laugh? And What Is Life by George Harrison. Love it, love it. You're listening to Music and Madness. I'm Lee Brown.

What a tune that is, George Harrison, 1970, What Is Life? Yeah, what a tune that is. How are you today, everyone? It's coming up to 1 o'clock. I still got a plethora. Oh, I need some ointment for that. I still got a plethora of great tunes. I've got one for the kids coming up very soon indeed. Give me a message if you want a song played. I'm here till 2 today. Then Alex Young's direct from the Galston Theatre will be here from 2 till 4 today. Then Big Nev, local legend, 4 until 6 or 7. Could be 7 tonight with his big soul jump. And oh, what a jump he's got for you. And then Ollie Walker will be here from 7 till 9 with a Golden Mile hit. And it is a Golden Mile. Chris Norton will be rocking the Great Yarmouth Rock Show from 9 until 11. Apart from that, your day's your own, but stay with us because you'll hear blinders like this one. Oh, and I don't like it here at Harbour Radio. I love it. Oh, I love it. Come on, let's have some fun. It's Friday, the kids are still off. There's still a couple of weeks to go till we got to think about them dreaded school runs. Let's have a holiday.

I do. I love it. Dreadlock Holiday by 10cc. I love it. Dreadlock Holiday. Do you know, I had another one of their tunes in my head this week while I was going around doing my day job, care working. The things we do for love. I don't know, one of the service users sort of said it, and now it's been in my head for the last week, so I'll have to dig that one out as the show goes on. It's coming up to 1 o'clock. It's Friday, the 21st of August. We're still in the heat and the heart of the kids' 6 weeks holidays, and I'll try and give you some ideas of what to do with them. You can take them to Jolly's Pet Store tomorrow. There'll be face painting and all that malarkey at Jolly's over on Pastor Road. Also, don't forget, there is the amazing freshly grated Cobham Fest. It's free, you know. There's live music, performances, activities for the kids, crafts, much, much more. So that's tomorrow from 3:30 p.m. till 7 p.m. So it's just a few hours to get out the house, have a bit of fun. It's over at Cobham Primary Field. That's on Mill Road, okay? Join the parade, 3:30, outside the Premier Shop on Mill Road. That's by Freshly Grated, and we know how much them and Kat do for the area. Amazing. Cobham Fest tomorrow lunchtime-ish, from about 3:30, actually, till 7 p.m. over on Cobham Primary Field. Take the kids, why not? Should we play some tunes? Let's do one for the kids. Let's do a bit of Take That as well. We'll go back to the Britpop as the hour goes on. Let's play some tunes. Welcome to Music and Madness with me, Lee Brown. It's gonna be golden. No, that sounds like a cue for a song. Lily, you'll love this one. Turn it up, Nanny.

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Yeah, it's 1:09 p.m. Hello, everyone. It's Friday. It's music, it's madness on Harbour Radio. And I'll tell you what, another thing I forgot to mention. When Lily and I was going along the old Golden Mile yesterday, we noticed the Model Village. How if you buy a ticket, it's valid, that ticket you bought for the next 7 days. I think you can use it another 2 times every day for 7 days. How amazing is that? So that's the Model Village down by the Pleasure Beach. Buy a ticket, have a little look around, see all the koi carp and all the models, and then go again and again and again for no extra money. That's all right. That's value.

And let's say hello to Terry as well. Hello, Terry, mate. How you doing? He's giving me a little message. Wants a bit of Bob Dylan. Ooh. See, we play anything on the old Music and Madness. We don't care. What have I got coming up? What have I got coming up your end? But that looks really wrong. We got a bit of New Radicals. We got a bit of, Duran Duran. From the very first Bond film I ever saw at the cinema. Because I'll tell you what, whenever I listen to the radio on my travels driving around, there is always a few, I call them radio cliche songs. You know, stuff like Eye of the Tiger and The Power of Love. And just whenever you hear them, you think, oh, not this again. But about one chorus in, you're going, cool, that is a good song, isn't it? So I'll do one or two radio cliches for you. Just to balance out the weird and wonderful that I put on this show.

0: 11 p.m. It's Friday the 21st of August. It's still looking muggy, cloudy, horrible grey in Yarmouth, isn't it? Ah, it's grey Yarmouth today, not great Yarmouth. I've even put me long trousers on today. I didn't trust the weather. So maybe we need a couple of extra tunes to cheer us up today. I've got some new radicals coming for you. Must be the way I'm sitting.
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0: Let's go! Now, this is a good thing to remember in life. You get what you give. So remember that. If you ever are horrible to someone or don't say your pleases and thank yous, it all comes back to you, you know.

You get what you give. The New Radicals from 1999. That's a great tune, that. You only get what you give. Yeah, and it's just occurred to me, isn't the Premier League starting today? I'm looking. Ah, tonight the first game, Arsenal versus Coventry. Isn't that Frank Lampard? Tonight the first game, Arsenal versus Coventry. Isn't that Frank Lampard? Oh, now for me, that's Arsenal versus...

0: that one. Newcastle, Liverpool. Oh, Monday night, Fulham and Chelsea. Oh, that's a derby and a half, isn't it? Oh, love it. Oh, I'll be working. Oh, never mind. And also, let's tell you what's on at the Britannia Pier today. Oh, you know, one of my absolute favourites, Chris Wilson, will be on 2 o'clock today. So as soon as I finish in here, run down to Britannia Pier and start watching Chris Wilson. He's so, the one-man band. He's so good. Watch him and ask him for some Scar. He'll play it for you. And tonight, he's not just a pub singer. Mr. Peter Stewart will be live tonight. All right. What time is he on? About 9 o'clock? Yeah. Peter Stewart, Britpop soloist. I've got to get him at Bel Air. I've got to do it. Right, let's play some tunes. Let's play some adverts. I'm only here till two, you know. This show is going too quick and I don't like it.
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10: Lee Brown on Harbour Radio, right here, right now. I can't believe they still let him into the studio, but he's here again.
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1985, Duran Duran, A View to a Kill. And I'll tell you about A View to a Dream, ladies and gentlemen. This time next week here at Harbour Radio, we are celebrating 15 years. 15 years with a very, very special open day. So why don't you get on over to Harbour Radio? You are all cordially invited to come on over. That's it. Come on. Get on your way. Get on your way. Yeah, from 10 in the morning till 5 at night, you can come in. So we're over by the Great Yarmouth Minster, right? Above Kirsty's Cakery. Top floor. So you've got to get up the stairs, all right? Top floor. We are here to welcome you. So if you fancy popping in, and the live shows will still be happening, if you would like to see Moira at the controls from 10 till 12, if you want to pop into the studio and say hello on the microphone to someone while I'm on 12 till 2, you can. If you want to talk musicals with Alex from 2 till 4, you can. Etc, etc. Open day, our gift to you, with you, to celebrate 15 years of Harbour Radio is next Friday, and I can't wait. Right, let's have a bit of Suggs. It's Great Yarmouth Town, but this is Camden Town. Oh!

What a tune that is. That's Suggs from Madness, Camden Town, 1995. Yes, okay, let's have a look at the weather of Great Yarmouth Town. Currently 18 degrees, feels like 15 degrees apparently. There is chance of light rain in the next hour. From where I'm sitting in the studio, there's no rain on the old window pane at the moment, but there is chance of light rain in the next hour. Hopefully by 3 o'clock, it'll all be done and dusted and gone and stay dry, if grey, until about 8:05 tonight, where it will not only have the sunset, 8:05, it's getting earlier, isn't it? But will rain right up until roughly about 1 o'clock in the morning, which is a bit rubbish, let's be honest. And I'm looking up until 1 o'clock tomorrow, shouldn't rain. I'll give you more about the rain and the weather for the next few days a little bit later, because I want to play some tunes. Ladies and gentlemen, boys and girls, strap yourselves in for the radio cliche song, which means you've heard it a million times and it still sounds great. See? Marty! It's music, it's madness, it's the power of love. Ooh.

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from 1999. Pick apart this new. It's just got that chorus you just want to hear over and over again. Ah, oh, love it. Stereophonics. I'm looking up the old Galston Pavilion. What are they showing this week as well? Uptown Joel tonight. Bobby Joel. Who's that? Billy Joel. That could be a great tribute, Bobby Joel. Uptown Joel tonight, 7:30 p.m. backed by a six-piece band. Tomorrow night at the Galston Pavilion, they've got Pure Queen. A little bit of that on Saturday. Dusty Miller and Friends Sunday night. And do you know what I want to mention as well? Because it's so hard to keep the kids entertained for 6 weeks and not miss anything. Dayglow Indie Dark Puppet Show that glows in the dark is at the Pavilion Wednesday, 2 o'clock. I love that show. We've gone and watched that before, haven't we, Lily? Love that. Wednesday, 2 o'clock, Dayglow Indie Dark. I'm just looking at what they do on the pavilion part, you know, outside my aunt's on a Sunday. This Sunday, they got Chris Wilson outside the pavilion and also the Great Yarmouth Brass Band. And the week after, the 30th, they've got the City of Norwich Band and Scratch the Cat. Now, I tell you what, when I started at Vauxhall Holiday Park in the mid-90s, I remember the band Scratch the Cat. They were so good. And to think they're still going, like, 30 years later. Good on them. That's what you just got to keep going, haven't you? Keep going till no one wants to listen anymore. That's what I say. And that's going to be my next tattoo, all right? And let's have a little look at the weather while we're here. Tonight, it'll be breezy, mixture of variable cloud, clear spells, a few light showers, I've said that. Tomorrow, we'll start dry and sunny. Cloud will develop in the afternoon. The odd shower in places, so not too bad. And sunny and dry by the evening tomorrow. Sunday looks to become dry, everyone, so that's all right. Sunny in the morning, cloud developing. We can live with that. Turning dry on Monday with cloudy periods and spells of hazy sunshine. So basically, get through tonight and we're going to have a nice few days. Right, come on, let's play some tunes. I think we need a bit of Bob. We definitely need a bit of Bob. We always need a bit of Bob. Could you be loved?

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0: That has been in my head all week. Don't ask. Right, we're about 10 minutes away from Mr. Alex Youngs with his Green Room from the Goulston Pavilion Theatre taking over for the next 2 hours. I'm going to do Terry's Bob Dylan request in just a moment. So just hang loose, everyone. I'll be back in a minute. All right.
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0: It's 1:54 PM, Friday the 21st of August. Time for me to go, everyone. No, stay, Lee. I can't. I've got a bus to catch. Enjoy your weekend. Make yourselves happy. Positive action out there, everyone. Yes, see life positive and do what you want to do. That's what it's all about at the end of the day. And I'm going to play a song for Terry. Don't forget, Simon Fay, myself, will be over at Bel Air Holiday Park tomorrow night to bring you Double Impact. I'm looking forward to it. Come and see us. I dare you. This is for Terry. This is Music and Madness with Lee Brown. I'll see you next week on hopefully a very hectic and chaotic open day. Please make it so. Come and see us. Come on, I dare you. You can see how it all unveils. See you later. Have a good time. Bye.

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2: Duchess of Sussex could make a return to acting once she and her family have moved back to the UK, Grace McIntosh reports.
3: First reported by an Australian news website, Meghan is said to have been offered a role in an upcoming project based in the UK, though no further details have been confirmed. The couple will return to the UK in a few weeks' time and live in a non-royal residence outside of London.
2: We're being warned that over the upcoming autumn and winter seasons, the UK is set to experience more storms and rain caused by an unprecedented El Nino event. It impacts global rainfall patterns and average temperatures. The funeral of 17-year-old Joe Carthy has taken place in County Kildare following the M9 crash which claimed the lives of five teenagers. Meanwhile, a vigil is planned in Carlow tonight for the family seriously injured in the collision. Prime Minister Andy Burnham is deploying Whitehall officials to mayor's offices as part of his bid to shift powers out of Westminster. And Royal Mail has missed its delivery targets again, despite reporting an improvement in performance. From Radio News Hub, I'm Ben Monse.
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Hello, good afternoon, and welcome back to The Green Room here on Harbour Radio. I'm Alex Youngs, and after what feels like years of dry weather, the rain has finally remembered that we live in Britain. So, of course, we're celebrating with a couple of hours of music designed to put a bit of colour back into your grey afternoon. We've got some brilliant songs on the way from stage and from screen, and a few other unexpected places as well. Bit of old school Broadway, Bollywood, Disney classics, and a couple of things you may not have heard for years. Down in London, Into the Woods has announced its full West End company. We'll be celebrating the Galston Pavilion Players' upcoming production of this Sondheim classic. More on that later. As usual, the Harbour Radio What's On Guide is here before three, and the request line is firmly open. So WhatsApp me on 07942 641074, and I want to know this afternoon, what song do you put on when the weather is miserable and you need an instant lift? Let me know. And that's it. Be sure to stay tuned into Harbour as we make this rainy Friday afternoon sound just a little bit better. Let's go. So it may be grey outside, but we're singing all about Mr. Blue Sky here in the Harbour Radio studio. Enjoy.

0: Oh, hello, hello. Wasn't that brilliant? I love Mr. Blue Sky. I love ELO. Great. They come to the Pavilion every year as well. And they did two nights with us this year, packed and sold out. So look out for the 2027 What's On Guide. Oh, I nearly forgot what the year was. 2027 Guide. And ELO, they come and do a show with us and it's brilliant. So anyway, how are you? How is everyone? It's Friday, the 21st of August. Oh my God, it's nearly the end of August and it's chilly. I did just take my jacket off because I'm a bit hot in the studio. But outside, I don't know, it's turned, hasn't it? Hopefully we get a bit of nice weather. I'm a bit of a sun worshipper, so I miss the sun. Anyone else miss the sun? Or are we happy with this weather? Are we happy going into autumn? I don't know. Lots of people are very thankful for the rain. I know my mum is, for our garden. Right, so we're going to get into it. We've got loads of stuff to get through today. Some brilliant music coming up from stage and screen. Just flicking through all my notes. Oh my goodness, how am I going to fit all this in? We're kicking off with a musical that nobody quite knew what to expect when it first arrived on Broadway and it surprised just about everyone. SpongeBob SquarePants, the Broadway musical, opened in 2017, earned 12 Tony Award nominations, including Best Musical. And there's not just one composer for this. The score features original songs by an incredible range of artists, including David Bowie, Cyndi Lauper, John Legend, Steven Tyler, Joe Perry, Panic at the Disco, and many, many more. The opening number to the show is kind of really infectiously optimistic, and I love it for that. SpongeBob wakes up convinced it's going to be, well, you know, the best day ever. It's impossible not to smile listening to any of the tracks, and I've picked one that I quite like. And after all the rain that we finally had, maybe a little bit of optimism is entirely appropriate. Then we're going to go into some other bits and pieces as well. But if you're listening this afternoon and you want to get in touch, get your phones at the ready because I'm going to read out the number, put it into your phone, save it, message me, tell me where you're listening, what your name is, if you've got a shout out. We do the What's On Guide at 3 o'clock. So if you've got an event you want us to talk about, tell me all the details and I will give you a shout out. So the number, are you ready? It is 07942641074. Did you get that? 07942641074. WhatsApp me. Tell me where you're listening. I know Sean and Lucy are listening. Hello, guys. Thank you very much. I did use the jingle. I had a new jingle made. Woohoo! I'll play it again for those who missed it. I got quite excited about it. Lucy did as well. I don't think anyone else did. But anyway, we're going to get into the bit of SpongeBob musical. Why not? I mean, why not? It's a great... It's mad. So here we go. This is Bikini Bottom Day.
1: Ah, good morning, world. 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

0: Yeah.
1: We now follow SpongeBob past the tree, though. Home to Sandy Cheeks the squirrel, hard at work on her latest invention.

0: Sandy. I'm off to work at the Krusty Krab.
1: Ah, yes. 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Home to the Krabby Patty. 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Two arch nemeses locked in a fast food cold war.
2: Winds from the west, everywhere you look, the skies are clear and sunny. Good weather's best.

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2: Just think, Pearl, me darling daughter. 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Soon as you graduate high school, I'll start you as manager.
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0: Mr. Krabs, if she doesn't want to be manager, I know someone who'd be great for the job.
2: You? 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A fry cook's all you'll ever be.
4: 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I wore my good shoes and I've got my tie on. Maybe it's me.

And if you've got a song that you want to hear, then WhatsApp me and tell me. And if I've got it, I will play it. Right, so next week is Harbour Radio's 15th birthday. We're having an open day next Friday, the 28th of August, from 9 a.m. right through to 5 p.m. And we would love you to join us. So 15th birthday, open day next Friday. Just come along to the old Vicarage Hub next to the Minster in Great Yarmouth, which is where we broadcast from, in the heart of Great Yarmouth. Come along and see us, and see Harbour Radio in action. Come and meet us all. I'm sure Moira's going to be here, Emma's going to be here. There's all sorts is going to be going on, and you're very, very welcome. And you come along and see what Harbour kind of does for the community. Just have a chat with us, even if you want to get involved. Harbour Radio is entirely run by volunteers. So if you want to volunteer, then come along and find out what it's all about and how you can get involved. Because it's great fun over here at Harbour Radio. A little bit mad sometimes, but isn't everywhere. All right, so let's get on to some more music. So I want to play something from Something Rotten. Now, this is set in the 1590s. Follows two playwright brothers trying to compete with William Shakespeare. I've played some of the stuff on the show before. This song, Welcome to the Renaissance, it introduces that whole ridiculous world at full speed. Brilliant track. Then after that, we're going classic. We're going classic to An American in Paris with I Got Rhythm. Written by George and Ira Gershwin for Girl Crazy in 1930. Later became a centerpiece of the stage musical An American in Paris. And yeah, four songs in and we've already travelled from the 70s pop to Bikini Bottom, Shakespeare and Gershwin. I mean, that is the job description here at Harbour Radio. We are nothing but eclectic. We suit everyone's tastes. Right, so let's get into it. From Something Rotten, this is Welcome to the Renaissance.

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6: 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Seriously, why not?

I love that little jingle. Brilliant. Right, welcome back. We are going to get straight back to the music, and we are heading to Bollywood now. So, Bombay Dreams brought A.R. Rahman's music to West End in 2002, produced by Mr. Andrew Lloyd Webber. Shakalaka Baby had already been a hit in Indian cinema before becoming one of the show's big stage numbers. Then from Bollywood colour to British film nostalgia. We are doing a hard left turn here to me old Bamboo from Chitty Chitty Bang Bang. Why not? I like the film. Written by the Sherman Brothers, and but they're both the sort of numbers where actually the choreography is half the fun, which is a bit inconvenient when it's just the radio, but you're going to have to use your imagination, I think. So, yeah, let's get straight into it. Shakalaka Baby from Bombay Dream.

A flyer in an aeroplane, he steers it with a stick. And a collier in the pits of Wales, he leans upon his pick. Now every wheel of an automobile revolves around a shaft.

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How long is it since you've heard that song? Me Old Bamboo. Absolutely brilliant. I'm going to watch Chitty Chitty Bang Bang later. That's reminded me of that. Right, so we've had some requests in. So first off, we're going straight down to Surrey, and Nora has requested When I Grow Up from Matilda. Now, Matilda's actually playing at the Norwich Theatre Royal right now, and it runs all the way through to 6th of September. So Nora in Surrey, this one is for you. We'll play that next. And after that, we're going to do a proper handbrake turn and go straight to a request from Lucy, who wants to go and explore Barbie World. Now, Ryan Gosling, who surprised just about everyone with his musical performance as Ken in the film Barbie, earned an Academy Award nomination for Best Original Song. It was written by Mark Ronson and Andrew Wyatt and the songwriting team behind much of the film's soundtrack. So yeah, whether you've seen Barbie or not, this one has become a modern movie cult classic in its own right. So, yeah. Here we go. Matilda, for Nora and Lucy. Matilda and Ken, what a pairing.

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1: That was for Nora and Lucy down in Surrey, playing Matilda, and a bit of Ken for those guys. Lovely to have you message in. Thank you very much. And we are an international radio station, by the way. We have got people listening all over the world. We're broadcasting live from Great Yarmouth. We've got people in the States, people in Germany, people in Finland. Oh, everywhere. So if you want a shout out, if you want to make a request, you can WhatsApp me, 07942 641074. Tell me what your name is, where you're listening from, what you'd like to hear, and if I've got it, then I'll play it for you. Otherwise, I'm just going to play what I want to play, and you're going to have to listen to it. So, bit of theatre news for you. Into the Woods, the full company has now been announced for the West End transfer of Into the Woods. Jordan Fane directs the production, which transfers from the Bridge Theatre to the Noel Coward Theatre. Previews begin on the 22nd of September, and opening night is the 7th of October. So, Into the Woods is basically Sondheim doing fairy tales, right? But as ever with Sondheim, getting what you wished for is where the trouble starts. So, Into the Woods, it first opened on Broadway in 1987, bringing together familiar fairy tale characters before asking, well, what does happen after the happy ending? So, the Goulston Pavilion Players are staging their own production of the show for 5 performances from the 1st of October. And yes, breaking news, I have got a cameo in this one. I'm in the show. For years I've been asking to be in a show and the director has never let me. Tom Bailey Theatre, I'm singling you out. So I've weaseled my way in and I am part of the cast. So I wanted to play one of the songs most, one of the show's most beautiful songs, No One Is Alone. Kind of arrives at one of the show's most emotional turning points, reminding the characters that, you know, life is never simple, but no one has to face it alone. Sondheim had this gift for writing lyrics that just feel like conversations. We often call it a bit plinky plonky, but it's often cited as one of his finest pieces. And as the title suggests, No One Alone is a gentle reminder that even when life feels uncertain, we're stronger when we look out for one another. If you want to go and see Into the Woods and you can't wait until 7th of October, or you don't want to go down to London, head to the Goulston Pavilion Theatre website, pavtheatre.com. The show opens there on the 1st of October, performs for 5 shows, 5 performances, and I'm in rehearsals, and I'm not saying that I'm great, but everyone else is stunning, so talented, and you are in for a treat. And we're going to be putting out a few videos as well, just to explain a little bit more about what Into the Woods is, because I get that some people just don't know, or they maybe haven't seen the film. Hold off from seeing the film, come and see the show first, and then you can watch the Disney film afterwards, all right? Okay, so let's dive into this. We've got the What's On guide coming up a little bit later, but for now, this is No One Is Alone from Into the Woods.

0: Yes, Sue, I did say Plinky Plonk live on air, but let's get straight back to it. We're going to get onto the bright side of life.
1: Some things in life are bad. They can really make you mad. Other things just make you swear and curse. 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
1: Right, it is time for the What's On Guide. My favourite bit of the show, this is. Right, this is when we get into everything that's happening locally and we tell you all the things that are going on so you can go and support all of the fabulous venues we have right here in Great Yarmouth and surrounding villages. So we always start at the Gorson Pavilion Theatre, and tonight, Friday the 21st of August, Uptown Joel is in town. So it's supported by a five-piece live band. Darren Reeves bring his all-new hit musical production, Uptown Joel, to Galston. So that's going to be a fabulous one if you are a Billy Joel fan. Then tomorrow we've got another popular one. Pure Queen is back. The ultimate tribute to Queen and Freddie Mercury took you back in time with an incredible energy and enthusiasm. So if Queen is your thing, then tomorrow, Saturday the 22nd of August, at the Galston Pavilion Theatre, that's where it's going to be at. Heading on from that, as always, we've got the last few Summer Sundays at the Bandstand coming up. So this is live, free music at the Galston Pavilion Bandstand every Sunday. And this weekend, we've got Chris Wilson in from 11 o'clock and the Great Yarmouth Brass Band will be performing from 2 p.m. There's also going to be free Punch and Judy in as well for the little ones. And of course, the whole of Galston will be open. Get yourself an ice cream, get some lunch, and just relax and enjoy the music. You can hire a deck chair from us as well. And it's just a lovely, lovely day. And I'll tell you what, I've looked at the weather and it is going to be a nice sunny day on Sunday. So you're in luck. Where better to be than down at the Galston Pavilion Bandstand for some free live music. Then on Sunday, we've got a very special one. If you know the pavilion or you're regular there, then you will, of course, know Dusty Miller as well. And we're joining Dusty and friends for a heartwarming and entertaining night at the pavilion as they invite you to take a seat at the pitchers. So this is song, dance and comedy featuring the James Paget University Hospital Choir, June Glennie dancers, loads of guest appearances as well. All proceeds going to the Galston Pavilion Trust. So if you want to see Dusty and you want to see Dusty's show, that's happening on Sunday evening at the Pavilion. Right, coming into next week, we've got the usual summer show on Tuesday and Thursday night. The all-new summer show that runs through to the 10th of September. It's got music, variety, comedy, magic, dance, all you could wish for. And then on Tuesday and Thursday afternoon, we have the big family party show. This week, we've actually also got, let's have a look, Dayglow Indie Dark. Now, this is a world that glows after dark. They're in on Wednesday, the 26th of August, 2 p.m. And this is UV puppets, UV puppetry happening in the theatre. And it's a really, really great show. Nice and short for the kids as well. That's a brilliant one to take the family along to and just enjoy a couple of hours of entertainment on Wednesday, the 26th. Right, that's Galston Pavilion. So let's have a look at what St George's are up to, because they are in full swing as well. Tonight, we've got the Dreamers in live music tribute act. So another great show at St George's. This beautiful venue. So do go and support St George's. So the guys, carrying on the tradition of the guys who started it all in 1963. Formerly Freddie and the Dreamers remain one of the best known name bands on the 60s music circuit. So that's happening tonight, Friday the 21st. Looking ahead from that, Saturday 22nd, tomorrow night, Total Rex, a sensational show capturing the rock sound, Mark Bolan and T-Rex. A must-see for all Bolan, glam rock and 70s music fans. So if 70s music is your bag, St George's is where it's at tomorrow night. Head to the St George's website and have a look at tickets for that one. Right, let's have a look and see what else is happening across town. I'll tell you what I've also got. I'm looking at websites at the moment, but I've also got loads of bits of paper and stuff. There's flyers and all sorts happening. It's a busy old place, your Great Yarmouth and surrounding, I tell you. So the Britannia Pier carries on their programme with A Man in the Mirror, a tribute to Michael Jackson, tomorrow the 22nd of August. That's Saturday. A thriller of an evening celebrating the legendary music of the King of Pop. So this is The Man in the Mirror, brand new must-see electrifying tribute concert to Michael Jackson. Sounds great. And then if K-pop is your thing, well, Sunday is where you need to be at the Britannia. So ride the global K-pop wave with K-pop All-Stars. Explosive live celebration of the music, the artists, and the culture that has taken over the world. That's at the Britannia on Sunday afternoon, show at 3 p.m. Then on Tuesday, the Carpenters Experience are at the Brit. So, if the Carpenters are your thing, they are the UK's leading Carpenters show. That's on the 25th of August, Tuesday at the Britannia. There's bags going on as well. So pretend that Jim Davidson is back next Friday, the 28th. So if he's your bag as well, then the Brit is where it's at. Now, as usual, the Hippodrome Circus are continuing their summer circus show right through to September 13th. There are shows daily for the summer circus, and if you haven't been, get your ticket and go and watch it, go and support, because it's a fabulous venue and it's a fabulous show as well. Now, the sister venue to the Hippodrome is the Empire. They're doing their run of summer nights this year, so tomorrow night, Saturday night, Game On are playing. There's only two nights left of the summer nights program. The Empire will be open from 6 p.m. tomorrow, the Saturday the 22nd, and the bands are on from 9 p.m. So if the Empire is where you want to be to have a little boogie, then get yourself down to Yarmouth Seafront from 6 p.m. For the Empire. And now, you probably saw in the news as well recently that all the fireworks have been cancelled locally, but Visit Great Yarmouth have got your back, because this week they organise something spectacular. They've got drone shows instead of the usual fireworks, and this worked so well this week. I don't know if you saw it, but I thought it looked great. So Big Tuesdays up in Hemsby rather. It's usually a fireworks night, but it's a drone show. So Tuesday the 25th of August, the drone show will be taking place on the beach, accompanied by all sorts of fun and frolics on Hemsby Beach. All the traders will be open. And so please get down to Hemsby on Tuesday night for Big Tuesdays with that fabulous drone show. And then on Wednesday, it's Big Wednesdays along Yarmouth Seafront. Same thing. We've got the fabulous drone show along Yarmouth Seafront. An Aerosparks motor glider lit by 2,000 LED lights will be doing a choreographed pyrotechnic display. So there's so much happening on Tuesday nights and Wednesday nights across Hemsby and Great Yarmouth, all provided by Visit Great Yarmouth, all free to attend. Just head along down to Hemsby, head along down to the Yarmouth Seafront and see what's going on, because it's all pretty spectacular. And then next, let's have a look. What else have we got here? What date is that on? That's on Saturday. So Saturday, 29th of August, Great Yarmouth and Waveney Pride will be kicking off. It's their annual event held in Great Yarmouth. Inclusive, family-friendly celebration of the LGBTQ+ community, featuring a parade, live entertainment, stalls, all sorts going on. So that's next Saturday, the 29th of August, from midday along Yarmouth Seafront. That might be kicking off from the Drill House. But yeah, check out the Facebook pages for all of those as well, and just catch and see what's going on. Right, I'm going to read a few of these leaflets as well, because there's loads of other stuff happening. So what's this? Life on the Marshes, a special heritage event. Now, this is this Sunday, the 23rd of August, from 11 until 4, Reps with Bastwick in Norfolk, a special heritage event. So this looks like exploring Norfolk's marshland heritage with all sorts of things that used to happen back in the day. Butter churning, talks and demonstrations. You can meet the marsh man, meet the marsh lady, meet the beekeeper. It looks quite cool, actually. Step back in time and discover life on the Norfolk marshes. So that is a special heritage event at the Wind Energy Museum in Reps with Bastwick this Sunday, 23rd of August, from 11 until 4. Now, hopping over to Winston-on-Sea, the Holy Trinity and All Saints Church run a music festival throughout 2026. Tomorrow, 22nd of August, is no different. From 7 p.m, the Lowestoft Longshoremen doing Evening of Shanties and Other Songs of the Sea. Brilliant. A lively celebration of the musical heritage and customs of the seafarers who lived and worked on the East Anglian coast. Entry is £10 for that one. Love a sea shanty, so get yourself to Winston-on-Sea, the Holy Trinity and All Saints Church, for the music festival tomorrow, the 22nd of August. Now, the Festival of Bowls returns next Sunday, the 30th, runs right through to the 26th of September. Men's, ladies and mixed teams playing singles, pairs, triples and fours. You can apply online festivalofbowls.co.uk. Get involved with that one. If bowls is your thing, it might not be. It's not mine, but it doesn't mean it's not yours. Finally, we're going to get into some more music in a minute, I promise. This is the last bit. Freshly Grated are doing Cobham Fest tomorrow, the 22nd of August. Now, this is live music, performances, activities, crafts, and much, much more. So from 3.30 tomorrow, the 22nd of August, 3.30 until 7, Cobham Primary Field, Mill Road. 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And it's all free. Live music, performances, activities, crafts, and more. And it's all free. What more could you want? Honestly, there's tons of stuff happening across Yarmouth and beyond. And don't forget, if you want us to shout out about your event, then get in touch with us. studio@harbourradio.co.uk. You can WhatsApp me 07942 641074, and we will shout out your event. But for now, let's get back to the music. That is the end of the What's On Guide.

Right, we're getting straight back into the music, and these couple are full of sequins. We're getting into Evita and then Victor and Victoria. Enjoy. What's new?

What makes a city hum? Who gives it life? The descamisados, the shirtless ones, the laborers, the butchers, the dockers, the shuffling workers in the stockyard, in the factories, and on the treadmill. Do these people have ambitions, views, opinions? They will soon. Don't you just love the smack of firm government? We all appreciate the invaluable support, order, and purpose provided by the military to our Constitution. It will soon be time for the military to be our Constitution, say some, notably the military. The gathering at the Polo Ground glitters. The Bentleys, the hampers from Harrods, the diamonds, the clothes, the procession of nannies from England and France. Who on earth, or in Argentina, would want to pull the rug out from under the polished feet of

A group of fellas found a new kind of music, and they decided to call it jazz. No other sound has

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1: Your hard
0: Nadia and Thinking. 20 to 5, we'll do another tune. And then what we'll do is come on to the traffic and travel for this Friday evening. Yeah, the sun's come out. Nice. Cooler day today. Tell you all about the weather as well in the next break. This track here is called Save the Robots. The track is called Stop Wasting Time. Harbour Radio on a Friday night. New, blue, borrowed, whatever.

0: Nice tune. I love that tune. Yeah, tickled my eardrums just a little bit this week. I'm thinking I should have played that last week, but I didn't. There we go. It happened. Just gone 4:45 on a Friday afternoon. Good afternoon to you. Welcome to the Voice of the Community. It's Harbour Radio, broadcasting out of Great Yarmouth. Every single Friday night, we do something new, new, new. We look at some of the new R&B, new house, this, that, and the other. Try and mix it up over the weeks. The show is now 2 hours old. That's it, all throughout the summer. Ollie takes over and does 3 hours because it's all about the summer tunes between 6 and 9 on a Friday night. We'll be back. Don't worry about that.
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0: Right, we need to check out what's happening on our roads here in Great Yarmouth and in Lowestoft. Right, if you're coming in via the Acle Strait this afternoon, traffic is building up a little bit, but nothing more than we expect on a Friday as you head down towards the Runham roundabout there. If you're coming over the Braden Bridge, that looks nice and clear. And also, I'm just changing the graphic, sorry. If you're coming over towards North Quay and down towards the town centre, doesn't look too bad at all, actually. It's flowing quite nicely. As we head down towards the Gapton Hall roundabout, Gapton Hall is looking slightly busy, but it is moving. And also, if you're heading over down towards Pasture Road, where we were earlier on for the new Jolly's Pet Restaurant. And, Pet Restaurant. Look, it's where you take your pet for your pet foods and all the bits and pieces. Yeah, pet store. That'll do it. It was opened today by us at Harbour Radio and, yeah, got wet. And now the sun's out. Brilliant. If you're heading over that way, well, traffic is flowing quite nicely and the store's open till 7 o'clock this evening. A47 between Gapton and Harfrees is flowing quite nicely in both directions. And if you're heading over the Herring Bridge, traffic is flowing down nicely towards South Deans. South Town Road and along South Gates Road and along the seafront looking fabulous. A47 through to the Toby roundabout looks lovely and clear. If you're heading over on the A143 towards Beccles, that is also lovely and clear as well. Traffic is slow as you leave that Toby roundabout and head down towards the A47 towards Lowestoft. As you get down towards Millennium Way, it's a little bit slow, but it is moving, which is good. As you're crossing over the Gullwing Bridge and heading over towards Tom Christ as well, looking very, very good there this afternoon. Right then, the very next train out of Great Yarmouth is at 17:13, which is 5:15, old money for you and I. And if you're heading out of Lowestoft, it's going to be at 5 o'clock. 07942 641074. If you want to get in touch with us today, and if I've missed anything, let me know.
1: 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Walk the dog. Brush your teeth. 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

You won't be able not to remember. The original was done by a band called The System. It is exactly 5 o'clock on a Friday afternoon. I love that. We've reached another weekend, which is good, good, good. The year's speeding by and August is nearly finished. My God. Right then. I've been nagged to play this tune for so long. I haven't played it all summer. It is Breeze On By. The George Benson, Donny Osmond version. Stand by for 8 minutes of bliss.

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8: We will be very brief. I mean, really brief. Okay, if you're heading down Belvedere and around that side of the Lowestoft area, you're going to find it's getting a bit, well, choppy round there. I think that the trains at Denmark Road are holding things up as you head along Petto Way. And if you're coming along Normanston Drive, yep, traffic is heavy there because of the A146 heading through towards Beccles on both sides. Yeah, I think the choo-choo's held him up. Tom Chrisway is looking very busy, and if you're heading across the Gold Bridge, that's flowing quite nicely, as is Millennium Way. If you're heading up Yarmouth Road, which is the A12 Lincoln into Courton Long Lane and up towards Galston Road as well, you will find that traffic is flowing nicely. As you hit the A47 main road through to Great Yarmouth, well, all I can say to you is that traffic is flowing quite nicely. It gets a bit busy when you get to the Toby Carvey roundabout, but then it's all right. People were going off towards Beaufort Way and down the Beccles Road. Either direction is looking quite busy, especially if you're heading towards Church Lane, Long Lane, if you're on the main 47. As we get down towards the Herring Bridge again, that roundabout, not too bad at all, but as you're heading over the Herring Bridge, traffic is very slow along South Deans. The Harfrees Gapton roundabout, well, that's the busiest place to be today. Gapton Hall Road looking quite busy. And as you approach the Gapton Hall roundabout, that is extremely busy as well. What's going on there? If you're heading down Pasture Road, down towards Haven Bridge, again, the Haven Bridge is looking very busy, and all around the town then, just looking a little busier than it should be. Braden Bridge, if you're coming away towards the Gapton Hall, busy. If you're heading the opposite way, not too bad. The roundabout at Runham is busy, but you expect it at this time of the night. And if you're heading over towards Caister and that direction, all looks very good. Town Centre is busy and getting busier, but that's all right. We'll do the job as we get around there. 07942 641074. Want to get in touch with me? Let me know, and I will let the rest of Great Yarmouth know.
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8: 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Lois Doftor as well.

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3: Big Nev.

Thank you very much for joining me this evening. I am off to do the other bit. No Ollie tonight, so I'm just going to flick it over and let the music do the talking for you. This is Cafe 432, Nina J on my mind. I will see you again on Monday. No, I won't. On Sunday evening. If not Sunday evening, I'll meet you again on Monday morning just after 7 o'clock. Have a good weekend.

0: Sasha. 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
0: I'm currently at Alan's Butchers in Hemsby, and they are my new show sponsors. 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
2: Duke of Sussex, alongside six other high-profile figures, have been ordered to pay an initial £9.5 million towards the legal costs of the publisher of the Daily Mail. The group lost a High Court case over claims of unlawful information gathering. Next, vulnerable people, such as young children, pregnant women and older adults, should avoid eating runny eggs in cafes and restaurants because of a risk of salmonella. It comes as an outbreak has left one person dead and hundreds of others ill. Andy Burnham told victims of terrorism he stands with them at a ceremony for the inaugural National Day for Victims and Survivors of Terrorism.
3: I was determined to be with you all today to show my support for this, the first National Day for Victims and Survivors, and express my deep personal admiration for all of you.
2: And Arsenal have laid down a significant statement in their bid to retain the Premier League title. They've completed the £51 million signing of England defender Ezri Konsa. That's the latest from Radio News Hub. I'm Tanita Sims.
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4: 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I love you like a brother, you know, but you can't handle this. You don't want none, son. 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
4: 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Am I going back? 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You can't stop the pain.

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2: Hey, good evening, Great Yarm. Good evening, Lowestoft. Good evening, everybody in the villages. 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
3: On a dark, damp, soggy Friday night.
2: Absolutely got hoyed on coming in, didn't we?
3: Yes, a little bit damp, wasn't it?
2: We were coming over the bridge and it was like all of a sudden as somebody had poured a skip of water over the car. It was unbelievable. Anyway, we're here. We're back. It's Friday. It's 9 o'clock-ish. And the first one up today was Hourglass by King Falcon. New York band formed in 2020. Not bad.
3: Like you say, Muzy, wasn't
2: bit
3: it? It was Muzy, wasn't
2: muse
3: it?
2: Going on there. Yeah, a little bit of Muse going
3: good
2: on.
3: Good though.
2: There. Yeah, not bad at all. Next up, we're going to play... Do you remember a band called The National from America? And their lead singer and founder is a guy called Matt Berninger. And he actually was at Rock Factor the other week.
3: Oh, yes.
2: And he was really, really good. And so I thought, well, should we play The National or should we play something else? Well, he's just released a new single. So I thought, you know what? Why don't we just play the new single?
3: Give it a punt.
2: Yeah, absolutely. And the new single is called Martini Mi Fatso.
3: And what does that mean?
2: I ain't got a clue. But okay. It's obviously something to do with fat boys and girls, fatso and
3: a drink.
2: Who knows? Yeah. Who knows? But I think it's a pretty good track. So here we go. Let's have a play.

0: Rather nice.
1: Matt Berninger.
0: Yeah. Rather nice, yeah.
1: Well, the National Good Band, and sort of an indie sort of alternative rock band, and yeah. He goes in all sorts of directions as a solo artist. He's really quite good, actually. But, of course, got that rocky vibe with it, hasn't it? It's almost like that indie rocky vibe. Not through the roof, you know, metally heavy gear, but, you know, certainly a rock tune.
0: Bit of an odd title, but you did say that he's got some random stuff going on.
1: He does have a lot bit of random gear going around, yeah. Next up, I thought we quite like playing songs from bands that have female lead singers, don't we?
0: Yes.
1: And I think from a rock perspective, I don't think it gets much better than this. So we're going to play Crazy On You from Heart.
0: Oh, God. She's got a cracking voice.
1: She's got an awesome voice, hasn't she? Yeah.

0: So what do you think of that then?
1: Do you find when you get older, you look back on songs that you sort of disregarded years ago and realise that they're really good?
0: Oh no, absolutely.
1: I know you're older than me, so you've been doing it longer. But
0: what are you trying to say?
1: But you know what I mean?
0: Yeah, no, you do, because they don't necessarily bypass you, but you're not.
1: You don't register them, do you? And then one day you'll just listen to it and you think, actually, this is actually quite good, actually. Really good, yeah.
0: Yeah. No, you're correct, absolutely right. And I think it covers all sorts of genres of music as well, to be fair, all styles of music. Is that, you know, like some stuff that I'd never have thought of, like some classical stuff that because
1: you like your Gregorian chants, don't you?
0: I do, well, yeah.
1: Christmas time.
0: Christmas, Gregorian chants, they bring you down. You're sitting there with a glass of wine or a glass of scotch, you know.
1: What, 8 o'clock in the morning?
0: And it's like, it just
1: because you said that, and last year, Christmas morning, I did that. I put a Gregorian chant on. And even Diane, she said, you know what, this is really good.
0: There you go, you see.
1: Gregorian chants.
0: Gregorian chants. Then we will be playing. Maybe we could just take one and rock one up.
1: That's AI ChatGPT.
0: We'll have to have a look at that.
1: Can you rock up a Gregorian chant?
0: Probably not, but I'm not convinced that you will. But hey, talking about rocking up, here we go. We're going to play Jackson Browne now. This is one that you chose that you feel is an exception.
1: I was doing my Coven.
0: It is an exceptionally good song, actually.
1: I was doing my Coven the other day, and it was in the background. I wasn't really listening, and it was one of them songs you think, whoa, this is good. And I had to stop work and turn it up, and then messaged you. In that order.
0: And it worked. And because Jackson Browne was one of the gang in Los Angeles. Yeah.
1: Right.
0: And so there was the Eagles, there was, Jackson Browne and all of the upcoming songs, Steely Dan and, you know, Crosby, Stills,
1: Nash.
0: He was in that group. Yeah. He just epitomised a good singer-songwriter, but I think in this you can actually feel how much this guy influenced the Eagles.
1: Yes, yes, you can tell.
0: Can't you?
1: Yeah.
0: And I think it was that way round, not the other way round, because he was there, you know, quite a while before the Eagles sort of turned in. But let's play it, shall we? It's called "Rock Me on the Water," and this is a really good piece of music.

0: Eagles, wouldn't you?
1: Yeah, you would. And as I was saying, you know, they all sort of piled into this specific area in Los Angeles called Laurel Canyon, as we've talked about before. And, you know, from a band perspective, there was the Byrds, there was Buffalo Springfield, there was the Doors, there was Little Feat, Crosby, Stills and Nash, and all the others that we've gone through. The Eagles sort of came in and landed there. And then, you know, the legendary singer-songwriters, Joni Mitchell, him that we've just played, James Taylor, and all of those. And they all sort of collaborated and co-wrote songs and performed on all of this, you know, the strip.
0: Was Carole King that era?
1: Yeah, Carole King and
0: Neil Sedaka and all
1: yeah,
0: that.
1: James
0: well.
1: Taylor and Carole King. But that's how they got together with this like Laurel Canyon troupe. And they really, in the late 60s,
0: like a
1: early
0: hit
1: 70s,
0: factory or something there?
1: Yeah, it was like, it was a sort of, it's almost, I don't know, what would you call it? It was like they created this zone where it just was a magnet for musicians. And there's a documentary on Laurel Canyon. If you search the documentary, I'm sure you got smart TV, just search Laurel Canyon documentary, it'll come up from somewhere. And it's really, really well worth a listen. Really is. And as you say, you know, you can hear the influence on the Eagles there, can't you? And,
0: you can hear what's coming.
1: Yeah, he was a bit of a McCartney. He was sort of, if you're struggling to close the song down, that guy closed the song down
0: for you.
1: Yeah, absolutely.
0: And he's still about now then?
1: Yeah, he's still about now. Yeah, he's still touring. And he's, you know, he's not, as we say, he's not like, he's a John Mayer. He's not a mainstream character, but he's sold 30-odd million albums.
0: But he's a main influence, basically.
1: And he sells out stadiums, but he's a big influence on other musicians and a big collaborator with other musicians as well.
0: So what's next then?
1: We've got featured artist.
0: Oh, yeah.
1: We sort of did him, but we haven't done him, if you know what I mean.
0: Right.
1: So the featured artist this week is Rob Bonnet.
0: Who's Rob Bonnet?
1: Lead singer with Rainbow. Graham Bonnet, sorry. Yes, lead singer with Rainbow. Lead singer with the Michael Schenker Fest, or Michael Schenker Band.
0: Okay.
1: And also was the lead singer on this 1960s song by a band called The Marbles.
0: Oh, yes.
1: Only One Woman.
0: Yes.
1: Which is a terrific song and shows where this boy's voice
0: they
1: is.
0: They had a couple of hits, didn't they?
1: Yeah,
0: there was another one. I can't remember what it's called.
1: And there is another one there. But this is it's just a good song. I love listening to it. And his voice, it's the way he projects his voice out, I think, is just tremendous.
0: I didn't know he was the lead singer of Rainbow.
1: Yeah, Graham Bonnet, lead singer of Rainbow. And then he was with the Michael Schenker Band, this like super group for years as well. So we're going to play one from each of those.
0: So it's a trio.
1: Yeah, like we normally do. We play
0: Happy
1: three, because ordinarily people have been in three or more bands. Got it worked out here, boy. Then I'm not missing a bird here. So here we go with the first one, and this is Only One Woman from The Marbles, featuring Graham Bonnet.

0: Now, is that a good song, or is that a good song?
1: Yeah, if you just said the Marbles, I wouldn't be able to, you know,
0: no.
1: recognise it.
0: No.
1: But as soon as that started, I thought, oh, God, yeah. What a voice. They say, if he does it now, it'd be a couple of semitones lower. Yeah, that ain't going to happen, is it?
0: Because he's not getting up there, mate. Even if he pulled his braces tight, he weren't getting up there, was
1: nope.
0: he? Not a chance.
1: Nope.
0: So the next one we're going to play is, you know, it's an original song. It was released in 1979. Everybody knows it, Since You've Been Gone. But again, just shows how strong this guy is.
1: No one's covered this, have they?
0: I don't think they have. I've not come across a cover of it. But a brilliant song again.
1: Yeah, it's a quality song.
0: Oh, absolutely. So let's play it.

0: Not a bad song. Not a bad band, actually. When you consider that in their lineup, they've had Richie Blackmore, ex Deep Purple.
1: Yep.
0: They've had Cozy Powell as the drummer.
1: As we were saying.
0: And you know, they've had, some really, really good band members across the years. Jim Bain as a bassist, he's a good bassist, and Tony Carey was a really good keyboards player as well. And they just go on and on and on and on and on, and it's just one of those things. And when you sort of throw music out like that, because that's a memorable song, isn't it?
1: Oh God, yeah. I mean, they did several decent songs in the 80s, didn't they?
0: Yeah, they did. Yeah.
1: Was it Rainbow's I Surrender? Surrender. Mm-hmm.
0: Another classic.
1: Yeah. I think we played that one already.
0: I think we have actually. Yeah. So the last of the three is
1: Michael. What you call it? Schenker?
0: The Michael Schenker Band. Fest. It's the Michael Schenker Festival, but it's like one of these super groups. A bit like. Like how Cream and the Sons of September, Fagin and Michael McDonald and Boz Scaggs and all this. They got together
1: and they're all mates and just say, come on, let's have a go.
0: Come on, let's have a pop and see what we can come up with. And this one's still in the fight, featuring Graham Monnet as the lead singer, and this is the Michael Schenker Festival.

0: riding on a major key.
1: Not bad, eh? Hey? Good guitarist.
0: If you were in your car, you wouldn't fall asleep for that one,
1: no,
0: would you?
1: No, you wouldn't. Michael Schenker, German guitarist, started his, I suppose, his career. You remember a band called UFO?
0: Yes, he was also
1: an early member of the Scorpions, because we played the Scorpions of the week. So he was with them as well. And then he started this sort of super group. It's been known as the Michael Schenker Festival, the Michael Schenker Band. I think Michael Schenker Group, I think, is the most common sort of term, name that's thrown at them. But, you know, he's a very good guitarist, as you can tell by that.
0: Yep.
1: Exceptionally good guitarist. So we're going to play a little bit of next. We're going in the swamps, boy. We're going down to the bayou. Yeah, so we've got a little bit of Lynyrd Skynyrd coming
0: you
1: up.
0: You want to see my
1: pigs? Yeah, we'll see my pigs. It's not a widely played tune.
0: Well, Lynyrd Skynyrd is just Freebird, isn't it?
1: Well, Freebird, Sweet Home Alabama, and that's about it. That's what you get on the radio, really? But not on a harbour
0: not
1: radio.
0: On this one, nope.
1: We play everything, all the different stuff.
0: Oh, it's named after me, this song, isn't it?
1: Well, yeah, Simple Man, yeah. Absolutely. Yeah, and the next one up, Soft Boy. So let's just get it on the old table, shall we? It's a Simple Man and Lynyrd Skynyrd.

0: Yeah, well, I like that.
1: Not bad.
0: As soon as the guitarist comes on, you could tell it was Leonard Skinner.
1: Oh, no, absolutely. And Ronnie Van Zant, you know, he died in an air crash. He going from a gig in, I think it was, well, when was it? 77, I think. They chartered a plane and he was killed. Yeah, and then the backup singer and another couple of members of the band were seriously injured, but he didn't come out of it.
0: Okay.
1: Yeah, because there was also some sort of rumour flying around at Eat that he was on the Pan Am flight. What they're like. The conspiracy theorists, they love it, don't they?
0: Yeah.
1: But he died in an air crash. I think it was a Corvair, I think was the airplane. But yeah, he's he was a founder, you know, the Van Zant brothers and sisters. Yeah. Nothing to do with the one who plays with Bruce Springsteen. I think, I don't know, that I'd say, I think they're related, but he's not a sibling.
0: Well, it's an odd name, isn't it? You'd have thought it'd be something.
1: Yeah, there'll be something flying around there, won't there? Yeah. So that was Leonard Skinner. So we're going to play now, going back to the 60s again. This is, again, early sort of rock in the 60s, the start of the prog, sort of rocky 67, 68 onwards.
0: We haven't played any prog for a little while.
1: No, we haven't. We're going to have a little bit of prog later. We're going to have a little bit of prog later. Oh. The two from one, we're having a little bit of prog.
0: Oh, okay, good.
1: But we've got, like, there's a little two from, there's a subtle two from one, there's a big two from one, I think so. I'm messing around with it a bit this week. But this one is from a band called Grassroots. Yeah.
0: Right, and no, it's called
1: Let's Live for Today.

0: Well, Chris, eclectic is the
1: you
0: word.
1: You can't say we're not eclectic.
0: Eclectic is the word.
1: You can't say we don't try and mix it all up
0: and
1: a little bit.
0: I just want everyone to know it's either I had nothing to do with that. That was not mine.
1: It's just
0: a shame it didn't end earlier.
1: That song was originally banned being played on the radio because it was.
0: So what age? What was that? Be
1: that was again? 67. So it would have been like summer of lovey time. And
0: okay, so when was that? Je t'aime.
1: Oh,
0: because that was raunchier than that, wasn't it?
1: Yeah, Serge Gainsbourg.
0: And that sort of stuff.
1: Yeah,
0: because that had all the oohs and ahs stuff going on, didn't it?
1: Yeah, but hardly anybody could understand what you're saying because it's all in French.
0: Yeah,
1: yeah. People could hardly speak English them days, let alone French.
0: Yeah, it's a shame that last song wasn't in French.
1: Well,
0: was it education anyway?
1: I think that's
0: outrageous. Wasn't on the list. You threw that one in, didn't you?
1: I did.
0: That's not on the list. I was getting ready for a bit of Steely Dan. I psyched myself up a bit of Steely Dan.
1: Oh, what you like? What you like? Just bear with me a second. I just need to go and just have a little bit of look at what we're up
0: ooh,
1: to. Here
0: okay,
1: today.
0: Then while we're here, I've got a message here from Gary. Gary the Butcher.
1: Oh, Gary the Butcher.
0: Gary the Butcher. He's doing something in his hot tub at the moment.
1: Is he indeed?
0: I'm not sure as that, but I would be.
1: You're not sort of Serge Gainsbourg in, are you?
0: He does like a kebab, but I'm not sure if he likes the two together. He wants a bit of Pink Floyd.
1: A bit of Floyd.
0: He always sings it in the Butchers, apparently.
1: Does he?
0: A bit of Wish You Were Here.
1: Is he a Wish You Were Here fan?
0: Yeah.
1: He's not an Arnold Lane fan, then.
0: Who?
1: Arnold Lane. Pink Floyd. Arnold Lane.
0: Is that one of their early ones, isn't
1: it? Yeah, where he used to nick the ladies' underwear off the washing line. Don't you know
0: that? No, I haven't heard that one.
1: What do you like? Okay, we'll try and find a bit of Pinky for Butcher.
0: Yeah.
1: Yeah. But what do we... We've got such an eclectic mix of music this evening.
0: Yeah, la, la, la, la, la, la, la.
1: So I think, I'll tell you what, let's play, it's not the official Two From One tonight, but it is Two From One.
0: Two for
1: one-ish. So we're going to play Lemmy when he was with Motorhead and Lemmy when he was with Hawkwind.
0: I mean, he wasn't the best looking chap, was he? But he had some talent on him.
1: Oh, yeah, absolutely. Yeah,
0: He was the man.
1: I'll tell you, and not only that, mate, he could have been a test pilot for Benson and Edges, couldn't he? Did he smoke or what?
0: Did he?
1: Was
0: he?
1: Oh, yeah. And drink. He was like two bottles of Jack Daniels a day.
0: That's why his face looked like that.
1: Oh, man. Yeah, he lived a rocker's life. Yeah. So here we go. We're going to play. I played this last week, actually, on the lounge. Because I think David Bowie is one of my all-time favourite artists. I think everybody who knows me would know that. But Motorhead did a version of Heroes. A cover of Heroes.
0: Oh, is that what you played the other day?
1: And I tell you what, this is the best version,
0: it is.
1: Best cover of
0: I like
1: any
0: that.
1: Of Heroes.
0: I like that.
1: So I'm playing it tonight on our rock.
0: Crack
1: show.
0: On.
1: Here we go.
0: You're going to enjoy this, Pete. Yeah, this is good.

0: Well, that's superb.
1: It is rather good, isn't it? It is rather good.
0: It's superb, yeah.
1: And I just think it's a terrific cover of a
0: See, normally, when you like a you know, you're a bit of a big fan of David Bowie, you get a little bit protective over the songs.
1: Yeah, you do. Yeah, absolutely.
0: I'm a bit like that with Paul McCartney and all that sort of stuff. You get a bit protective, and then all of a sudden you hear a, you think,
1: well, that's well done. Yeah.
0: It's got to be good.
1: Yeah, absolutely. It's got to be good. And so next up, we're going to play. This is when he sort of, I suppose this was when he was found as being a musician, good bass player, but it was a lead singer of Hawkwind, and this was a chart top. It was in the charts, so it was at Hawkwind singing. And Hawkwind were a very sort of progressive rocky type of band in the 70s, but hey, this just broke through and it got into the charts, and here we go with Silver Machine.

0: You wouldn't associate that with them.
1: With Lemmy.
0: Well, Lemmy.
1: I think his voice.
0: Well,
1: just
0: yeah. Now I listen to it.
1: Yeah.
0: But I mean, I knew the song before, but I wouldn't associate
1: wouldn't
0: that.
1: Say
0: with,
1: that was yeah.
0: They called that space rock.
1: Yes. Well, they were prog rock. They were heavy rock. They were space. They were all sorts of stuff. As I said, I just said, you know, Ginger Baker was a drummer with Hawkwind in the early days, but that was a guy called Simon King who wasn't a bad drummer. To be fair to him, not bad. So that's a little bit of Lemmy. I think it's just nice to play a little bit of Lemmy.
0: But
1: guess what we're going to do now? We're going to play Hot Tub Rock.
0: Hot Tub. Hot Tub.
1: It's Hot Tub Rock, and it's Wish You Were Here and Pink Floyd. Dum, dum, dum, dum. Decides to kick in.

Do you know what? I'm going to change the song. I'm going to put another version on so it plays. Okay, let's get rid of this one. There we go. Sorry about that, listeners. It was a dud version.

0: Well, it must be nice, you know, to be able to listen to music like that and be in a hot tub. Yeah.
1: With a kebab.
0: Yeah, and necking bottles of beer.
1: Yeah.
0: Splashing about.
1: Yeah.
0: Yeah. So we're in this stuffy little studio doing all these wonderful
1: things.
0: And
1: the coffee cups are empty.
0: And the coffee cups. Guess what? We've altered the playlist.
1: Okay.
0: So we're going to do two songs with the same name.
2: Yes.
0: Different songs, same
1: name. We need a jingle for that, don't we?
0: We do. We're going to have to create something.
1: Leave it with me.
0: Yeah. So today we're going to play two songs, both called Wishing Well.
1: Wishing Well. Oh, are you the free one?
0: Yeah. So the
1: first. I was rooting around in the loft at the bakery. And I found an album by Free.
0: had no cover,
1: all but right. had Free, but had Wishing Well on it.
0: Okay.
1: I shall bring it in and donate it to you.
0: We shall actually bring it in. We may put it on the vinyl player.
1: I don't know what quality it is, but it's in the sleeve.
0: Yeah, so we'll have a look at it.
1: I shall bring it in.
0: Well, I have some vinyl cleaner that will clean it up.
1: Okay.
0: Yeah. Brick acid. So that was Wish You Here. That was for... Our butcher
1: Gowie.
0: Yeah, you're obviously having a good evening, Gowie, because you're stuck in a hot tub. Yeah, fair play to you.
1: And he'll be out on his boat at the weekend as well.
0: Really?
1: He's got a little boat. He goes, you know.
0: Does he tootling the boot? And
1: yeah. Hey. What do you call them? What do you call it when you go out in a little boat? A paddle or something?
0: Pug washing.
1: It's called a net. You go out for a paddle or something, do you call it? Or something when you go out on a boat for a little trip?
0: Little cruise?
1: No, there is a phrase.
0: Is there?
1: Yeah.
0: Oh, well, has he got a coracle then? Is that what you mean? Paddles a coracle around.
1: Oh, bless him.
0: Sorry, Gowie. I'm afraid you're just getting a little bit of stick tonight. I don't know why, really, but
1: yeah.
0: Because you can, I suppose. So, here we go. So we're going to get Kettle on. This is a Kettle on tune.
1: Yeah, my job.
0: Yeah. And it's Wishing Well from Free first, and then it's Wishing Well from Sons of Legion. Who, by the way, we like Sons of Legion in this little show, don't we?
1: Yes, we do.
0: And Sons of Legion are actually in the UK in November. They're playing one gig at the Electric in Brixton. And it's early November. It might even be Bonfire Night, actually, November the 5th. But I'm going to see if I can grab a couple of tickets.
1: Yeah, take the missus or see Charlie Boy.
0: Yeah, see Charlie Boy, probably. Yeah. But here we go. First up, Free.

0: There we go. That was a little bit of Sons of Legion and their song Wishing Well. So we had three to start it off, and we had Sons of Legion. I like Sons of Legion. I just think that guy's got a tremendous voice for any type of music, actually. He could sing soul, he could sing rock, he can sing anything he wants to. And I just think they're a great duo, and they are just two of them.
1: And did our listener realise what a perfect join that was? That was almost professional. It was in the same key.
0: Yeah.
1: Lovely little fade in. There, that was professional. Well done. Was that a hit or just a bit of luck?
0: It just worked. So we're going to move. We're going to play a song now from someone called Hannah Lilly, and it's called Your Girlfriend's Lawyer. New band.
1: Is it a Yankee job?
0: Yeah, I just think we've got. As we say, we've just got to give these new people a spin, haven't we?
1: Got any Canucks today?
0: I'm not sure. Ooh. If we've got a Canuck. I bet we have.
1: We've got a Canuck.
0: Yeah, we've got a Canuck. That's coming up later.
1: That's close enough.
0: So here we go with Hannah Lilly.

0: What do you think of that then?
1: Yeah, she had a nice voice. And you said she was Welsh.
0: She's Welsh, yeah. She's 26 years old. She's an actress as well. Yeah, I think that's just really nice, bright, fresh music.
1: Yeah, I quite like that.
0: Good backing band as well.
1: Where'd you find that then?
0: I just do a little bit, so, and it pops up. Okay. And I think, ooh, we'll have a little bit of that on Friday night. So we did. We've got about 40 minutes to go, but we've got about 85 minutes of music left.
1: We haven't been chopsing that much today,
0: you must have been. So, I think what we should probably do is, I think, let's go and play 21 Pilots Drum Show.
1: Yeah.
0: Yeah.
1: We've had them before, haven't we?
0: We have, but I think they're very good.
1: They are good.
0: Yeah, here we go.

0: Not bad.
1: Yeah, I like that.
0: They're
1: from, I remember they're that from, before. That was good.
0: They're from Ohio. I don't know where they're from.
1: Is it just two of them or something?
0: Yeah, it's a duo to Columbus. The drummer, the guy who plays the drums, Josh Dunn, his name is, he's renowned for wearing a balaclava.
1: What?
0: Bright coloured balaclavas. It's just an odd thing that people do.
1: While
0: isn't
1: he's
0: it?
1: Playing.
0: While he's playing. You'll find loads of pictures online of him wearing a balaclava. You think, as if you're not hot enough playing the drums.
1: When in Rome.
0: Silly people. So, what time is it?
1: No, or the other one.
0: It is. So, it's official two from one time now. So, official two from one tonight is we're going to go back to Prague. And we're going to do Alan Parsons Project.
1: Like the Alan Parsons.
0: And we're going to do probably what is their best known, which is Eye in the Sky, but it's a live version in Colombia. And it starts with Sirius, of course, because it always does.
1: Mm-hmm.
0: And then we're going to go on and we're going to play... Oh, no, actually, we're going to play first. We're going to play The Eagle Will Rise, Alan Parsons Project, which I think is one of the underrated tunes that they do. But I think Alan Parsons Project,
1: he's another one who's well known but not really
0: mainstream, but sold millions and millions of albums,
1: still going about,
0: fills stadiums, even though he's another one who walks on stage on sticks now, you know, sits on a chair playing guitar and plays his keyboards on a chair. But what a talented guy.
1: My sister once opened for him in Germany.
0: Brilliant.
1: Yeah, she got a little bit starstruck when he came and asked her where the toilet was.
0: Well, I'm a big Alan Parsons fan. I think, he sort of brings in all different sorts of musicians from all around the world and top quality people as well.
1: I'd like to have his phone book, wouldn't you?
0: So would I, absolutely. So first off, we're going to play The Eagle Will Rise again, Alan Parsons Project. Then we're going to play, of course,
1: Eye in the Sky.
0: Eye in the Sky.

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1: Not much to say about that, really, is there?
2: No, I just went in my own little world.
1: Yeah, you do. And as I say, you know, I don't think they've got a bad album, but no. Eye in the Sky as an album is just
2: terrific. It's a driving on your own at night album. No,
1: absolutely, yeah. You just get carried away with it. Yep. It's just really good. So we're going to play some new music on the way out now, but we're kicked in with a couple of oldies as well. This is an American band called Advent Horizon, and the song is called Face Window.

0: Well,
1: that was lovely, wasn't it?
0: I think until he starts screeching like a banshee,
1: yeah,
0: I think that's a really good track of music, really good sound. They're a band from Utah, very new. They've just got a new album out, and that is a single from that new album. And I think they're a good rock band. They've got the look for rock bands.
1: It's nice that you find new stuff, because otherwise you could get sort of stuck in the old classics all the time.
0: Yeah,
1: it's nice to sort of keep it fresh and find something a bit.
0: And I think it's refreshing that these new bands are coming through as well, and bringing new music, because that's that. You know, we've spoken about this before. It was like the death of the band, wasn't it, 10 years ago?
1: Where all you had nothing, was
0: boy
1: it?
0: Bands and girl bands, and you know, individual singers, both blokes and women. And it's like, you know, where are all the bands? Because everybody was going to see the old ones.
1: That's right. Yeah.
0: Yeah, but now, thankfully, some of these new bands like this have got another one coming up now. The next song we're going to play is called Goodbye Virginia, and this is a new band, and this is a band called The Band Feel.

0: Love that. Love that one.
1: Not bad.
0: As I say, they are a festival band.
1: Yeah, American band. They started like in 2023 streaming stuff online, and
0: that's how I found it. Just did that song, and that was just a little 2 second clip.
1: And they're really good. And I think, you know what, when you do something like a show like this, aren't you obligated in a way to highlight new music as well as play the classics? Everybody knows the classics, and we do play.
0: You'd get bored, wouldn't you?
1: Yeah, absolutely.
0: You
1: would get bored. And it's, you know, some of this new stuff that's coming through is really top quality.
0: And you said they were going to go on tour.
1: They were supposed to be touring the UK now in August, but one of the band members was ill and they had to cancel it. So hopefully they'll come back next year, because that would be a good
0: That'd be a good look out, wouldn't it?
1: Absolutely. So we're going to do now. We're going to stay on the new bands. We've got about 10 minutes to go. But this band is British, from Leicestershire. And this band is called Deep Sea Camels.
0: What a great name.
1: What a terrific name.
0: That was a pub name. That was a night out. What we're going to call ourselves. What about Deep Sea Camel?
1: That was a Sunday afternoon after a sesh on the Guinness, wasn't it?
0: Yeah, definitely.
1: Yeah. So what we're going to do now is we're going to play that, and it's called, same rules apply, Deep Sea Camels.

0: That was different, wasn't it?
1: It was, wasn't it?
0: Yeah.
1: They were a bunch of school kids who met in the 70s. You could tell by the singer's voice that they're not spring chickens, are they? They've been about a bit, been around the block a bit. But they didn't release really any sort of mainstream type of music or albums till 23.
0: Really?
1: And that was released as a single last year in 25. And I just think they're a very good band. Yeah. I just think they're really good. Relatively new. They're actually deciding now they're going to go back on the road and they're going to do the clubs and a bit of a tour. So quite looking out for that as well. I think they're a pretty good band.
0: Yeah,
1: that's the Deep Sea Camels and Same Rules Apply. So we're coming to an end, my man.
0: Yes, what we going off with then?
1: Yet one more week that we've turned over. And we're going to go out with a bit of bluesy rock.
0: Yes, we want. We had a bit of bluesy.
1: We haven't had any bluesy
0: we?
1: Stuff for ages, have we? So we're going to play a little bit of George Thorogood. Yeah?
0: George Thorogood and the Destroyers
1: Destroyers. I should have mentioned the Destroyers as well, but yeah. And this is Bad to the Bone.
0: Bad to the Bone.
1: So any Sopranos fans out there will have heard this numerous times.
0: Oh, God, yeah. I'm bad to the bone.
1: Absolutely. So, as I say, this is going to be this is our play out for this evening. Thanks, everybody, for listening.
0: See you in a fortnight, isn't it?
1: Yeah. Hope Gary's enjoyed or is still enjoying his...
0: He'll be all wrinkly by now.
1: I'll tell you what, mate. He'll be lost. Oh, yeah. Yeah, all them ends of his fingers will be all white and snarly.
0: Oh, lovely.
1: He won't be able to hold his beer bottle, will he?
0: No.
1: Yeah, and I hope you enjoyed your hot tub rock.
0: Yes.
1: Yeah, we can play hot tub rock anytime you like, Gary. All you got to do is ask for the request. And of course, anybody wants a request, just get in touch with us. Send us a text on 07942641074. WhatsApp us. Yeah, you can get us on WhatsApp on...
0: That's it.
1: Same one again.
0: Yeah.
1: Text or WhatsApp.
0: Same thing.
1: Yeah. And you can, of course, just drop us a line or go for us on Facebook, whatever, and we'll do whatever we can to play requests, as we always do, because we're nice people. So enjoy your weekend. It's going to actually brighten up for the bit for the weekend. It's been a bit drowsy.
0: Apparently, I'm on the beach tomorrow.
1: Are you?
0: Dancing.
1: I think it's going to be wet on the beach tomorrow.
0: Will it?
1: If you go too far down, it will be very...
0: Oh.
1: Yeah. So have a great weekend, everybody. Thanks for listening in. I hope you enjoyed the music that we've played today. We'll see you again live in another couple of weeks, and there'll be another pre-recorded show for you next week. But we love coming in and having a little
0: don't
1: bit
0: we
1: of
0: just,
1: fun,
0: eh?
1: Don't we?
0: The coffee's not bad.
1: Absolutely. The coffee's a bit... Yeah, it was all right. It was the second cup was a bit feeble tonight,
0: was it?
1: I have to tell you.
0: Yeah. I didn't want to overstimulate
1: it
0: you.
1: It was a bit on the milky side.
0: Oh, okay, sorry.
1: Bit feeble.
0: Been told.
1: Thanks again, everybody. Have a great weekend. Look after yourselves, and
0: see
1: we'll catch
0: you later.
1: In a couple of weeks' time.

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She's so nice, she's so nice. 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

woman, you need love. 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